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3: Some late afternoon to early evening pop-up showers and storms are possible, and a few of those could linger into the overnight hours of Saturday. Otherwise, quiet and partly cloudy, lows in the low to mid 70s. Still very humid Sunday, maybe not quite as hot as we top out around 90 degrees, with another chance of a few isolated pop-up storms during the afternoon. Have a great weekend. From Eyewitness News, your weather authority, I'm meteorologist Cody Bailey.
4: In Owensboro, it's 87 degrees.
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7: Comedian Laurie Huff is back and partnering with Brew Bridge for the next Huff's Ha Ha Club. It's a comedy show coming up on Sunday, July 19th at 6 p.m. The show will feature nationally touring comedians. Laurie will be hosting open mics in the coming weeks for local amateurs to professional level comics. More information can be found on Facebook. Just search The Laurie Huff. The Kentucky Soundstage is looking for local actors as it prepares to begin production on a new style of movie designed specifically for mobile and social media audiences. The Owensboro Soundstage is beginning filming One Night at Mix on Wednesday, July 22nd. The project is the first in a slate of vertical films planned at the facility. 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
1: Some late afternoon to early evening pop-up showers and storms are possible, and a few of those could linger into the overnight hours of Saturday. Otherwise, quiet and partly cloudy, lows in the low to mid-70s. Still very humid Sunday, maybe not quite as hot as we top out around 90 degrees, with another chance of a few isolated pop-up storms during the afternoon. Have a great weekend. 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
0: The Kentucky Soundstage is looking for local actors as it prepares to begin production on a new style of movie designed specifically for mobile and social media audiences. 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
0: 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Their number is 270-231-7222. That's 270-231-7222. The Windy Hollow Biscuit House, 630 Emory Drive in the heart of Owensboro, and the Windy Hollow Restaurant, 8260 Highway 81. 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
3: Skies tonight with a few stray showers possible, otherwise mainly dry but muggy. Lows in the low to mid 70s. Another hot and very humid Sunday is on the way with a mix of sun and clouds. Highs around 90 degrees and a few spotty showers or thunder showers will be possible through the afternoon and evening. They should diminish through Sunday night. Lows in the upper 60s to low 70s. Then a mix of sun and clouds to start the work week with the heat and humidity continuing. Highs in the low 90s. A stray pop-up shower is possible, but most of us will stay dry. From Eyewitness News, your weather authority, I'm meteorologist Cody Bailey.

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It's the songs you grew up on or wish you did. 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

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This is Floydian Slip, your weekly hour of Pink Floyd. I'm Craig Bailey. This is show 1579. Coming up on this broadcast from the dark side of the moon, music from The Wall and The Final Cut. Got some solo stuff this hour by Roger Waters, take you back to his Pros and Cons of Hitchhiking album. Also our Floydian slip-up, not Floyd, but something with a connection. Let's start out with an alternate take of a very familiar song. See if you can spot the differences here.

0: and Slip, your weekly hour of Pink Floyd. I'm Craig Bailey. This is show 1579 from the Division Bell, 1994, Lost for Words. And we began the show this week with an alternate take of Wish You Were Here. That was the first take they laid down, actually. They kindly put that on the 50th anniversary edition of the album that they put out as a special edition at the end of last year. It's interesting how something that is originally improvised, like the opening of that track, David noodling around on the guitar, becomes so fixed in our minds after we hear it so often that anything else sounds wrong, you know. But for the chance that they chose another take to put on the original album, we would have memorized, you know, a different take. But that immediately catches you because that song is so familiar until you hear him start playing stuff that is different from the original. Still to come on this week's broadcast from the Dark Side of the Moon, got music from The Wall, also some stuff from Roger Waters. Take you back to his Pros and Cons of Hitchhiking album back in the mid-1980s. Also music from The Final Cut this hour. 55 years ago this week, Pink Floyd released the Relics compilation. 1971. Of course, whenever you put out a compilation, if you're smart, and the Floyd are smart, be sure to always include at least one track that you cannot get anywhere else, and then all of your hardcore fans will buy the compilation, even though they own 99% of what's on there. That's what they did with Relics. We've got that one track, which was new at the time. That's coming up next.
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14: 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The Windy Hollow Biscuit House, 630 Emory Drive in the heart of Owensboro, and the Windy Hollow Restaurant, 8260 Highway 81. 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
15: Skies tonight with a few stray showers possible, otherwise mainly dry but muggy. Lows in the low to mid 70s. Another hot and very humid Sunday is on the way with a mix of sun and clouds. Highs around 90 degrees and a few spotty showers or thunder showers will be possible through the afternoon and evening. They should diminish through Sunday night. Lows in the upper 60s to low 70s. Then a mix of sun and clouds to start the work week with the heat and humidity continuing. Highs in the low 90s. A stray pop-up shower is possible, but most of us will stay dry. From Eyewitness News, your weather authority, I'm meteorologist Cody Bailey.
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1579, I'm Craig Bailey. From The Final Cut, 1983, Two Suns and the Sunset. Green is the color. Before that, from the Moore film soundtrack, 1969. And also in that set, from Relics, 1969.

0: The civil authorities have issued a required weekly test for all of Kentucky. Davies is KY, Fayette KY, Franklin KY, Madison KY, and Ohio KY, beginning at 11:30 p.m. and ending at 11:45 p.m. This is a test of the emergency alert system. This is only a test, no action is needed. This is only a test.
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Westhead right there. Hudson and Bulls are already out there. The Lakers have the ball. We want to keep these on.

0: All things Pink Floyd. This is Floydian Slip, show 1579. I'm Craig Bailey. That is this week's Slip Up. Not Floyd, but something with a connection. We lost David Clayton Thomas last month. Lead vocalist for Blood, Sweat, and Tears. So we play you Blood, Sweat, and Tears from their third album, 1970. 40,000 Headmen was the track. How do we connect Blood, Sweat, and Tears to Pink Floyd? Well, it wasn't easy. This is a case of reverse engineering, you know. I wanted to play a track by Blood, Sweat, and Tears to mark the passing of David Clayton Thomas, so I went and I found a way. It wasn't easy, no. There was a compilation put out, a label sampler by CBS Records called Forever Hits 2 in 1988. It included a variety of their artists, Scott McKenzie, Simon and Garfunkel, Minnie Riperton, Gary Puckett and the Union Gap, Barbara Streisand, Blood, Sweat, and Tears also on there, and yes, Pink Floyd with Another Brick in the Wall Part 2. They were, you know, originally on the EMI label, Capitol in the U.S., but then they moved over to CBS fairly famously. The funny thing about the compilation is that it was only released in Argentina. But that counts. We made the connection. David Clayton Thomas, I never knew much about him. Great voice. What a band, Blood, Sweat, and Tears. He was actually born in England and then moved to Canada before he came to the U.S. I didn't know any of that. What a voice, what a band. Blood, Sweat, and Tears from their third album, 40,000 Headmen. That's actually a Traffic song. That's a cover by them. David Clayton Thomas passing away on the 24th of June. Blood, Sweat, and Tears and Pink Floyd both on Forever Hits 2 sampler from CBS Records that came out in 1988. Music from the Wall in there. Goodbye, Cruel World. Another Brick in the Wall Part 3. And Don't Leave Me Now.
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As cars go by, I cast my mind's eye over backpacks and roof racks, beyond the horizon, where dreammakers work in white plastic processors.

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0: Floydian Slip, your weekly hour of Pink Floyd. This has been Program 1579. That sounds like a Volkswagen, doesn't it? Has that particular sound of a VW. We'll finish it with Roger Waters from The Pros and Cons of Hitchhiking, 1984. I have my headphones on, so I got a really good listen to that car. I thought it was a VW. 4:50 a.m., Go Fishing was the track. And that's it for this week's broadcast from the Dark Side of the Moon, your weekly hour of Pink Floyd, Floydian Slip. 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I'm Craig Bailey. We'll talk to you next week. Floydian Slip is a Random Precision production.
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4: Cloudy skies tonight with a few stray showers possible, otherwise mainly dry but muggy. Lows in the low to mid 70s. Another hot and very humid Sunday is on the way with a mix of sun and clouds. Highs around 90 degrees and a few spotty showers or thundershowers will be possible through the afternoon and evening. They should diminish through Sunday night. Lows in the upper 60s to low 70s. Then a mix of sun and clouds to start the work week with the heat and humidity continuing. Highs in the low 90s. A stray pop-up shower is possible, but most of us will stay dry. From Eyewitness News, your weather authority, I'm meteorologist Cody Bailey.

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9: Partly cloudy skies tonight with a few stray showers possible, otherwise mainly dry but muggy. Lows in the low to mid 70s. Another hot and very humid Sunday is on the way with a mix of sun and clouds. Highs around 90 degrees and a few spotty showers or thunder showers will be possible through the afternoon and evening. They should diminish through Sunday night. Lows in the upper 60s to low 70s. And then a mix of sun and clouds to start the work week with the heat and humidity continuing. Highs in the low 90s. A stray pop-up shower is possible, but most of us will stay dry. From Eyewitness News, your weather authority, I'm meteorologist Cody Bailey. Kentucky.

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Few stray showers possible, otherwise mainly dry but muggy. Lows in the low to mid 70s. Another hot and very humid Sunday is on the way with a mix of sun and clouds. Highs around 90 degrees and a few spotty showers or thundershowers will be possible through the afternoon and evening. They should diminish through Sunday night. Lows in the upper 60s to low 70s. Then a mix of sun and clouds to start the work week with the heat and humidity continuing. Highs in the low 90s. A stray pop-up shower is possible, but most of us will stay dry. From Eyewitness News, your weather authority, I'm meteorologist Cody Bailey.

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7: Cloudy skies tonight with a few stray showers possible, otherwise mainly dry but muggy. Lows in the low to mid 70s. Another hot and very humid Sunday is on the way with a mix of sun and clouds. Highs around 90 degrees and a few spotty showers or thunder showers will be possible through the afternoon and evening. They should diminish through Sunday night. Lows in the upper 60s to low 70s. And a mix of sun and clouds to start the work week with the heat and humidity continuing. Highs in the low 90s. A stray pop-up shower is possible, but most of us will stay dry. From Eyewitness News, your weather authority, I'm meteorologist Cody Bailey.

0: 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We play a lot of music. 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
8: 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And

cloudy skies tonight with a few stray showers possible. Otherwise, mainly dry but muggy. Lows in the low to mid 70s. Another hot and very humid Sunday is on the way with a mix of sun and clouds. Highs around 90 degrees and a few spotty showers or thunder showers will be possible through the afternoon and evening. They should diminish through Sunday night. Lows in the upper 60s to low 70s. And a mix of sun and clouds to start the work week with the heat and humidity continuing. Highs in the low 90s. A stray pop-up shower is possible, but most of us will stay dry. From Eyewitness News, your weather authority, I'm meteorologist Cody Bailey.

Hey, I just got kicked out of singing karaoke for singing Danger Zone 5 times. Apparently, I exceeded the number of logins attempts. 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
1: 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She was 19 with a baby on the way. On the east side of the city, she was working every day, cleaning dishes in the evening. She could barely stay awake. She was clinging to the feeling that her luck was gonna

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10: Another hot and very humid Sunday is on the way with a mix of sun and clouds, highs around 90 degrees, and a few spotty showers or thundershowers will be possible through the afternoon and evening. They should diminish through Sunday night, lows in the upper 60s to low 70s, then a mix of sun and clouds to start the work week with the heat and humidity continuing, highs in the low 90s. A stray pop-up shower is possible, but most of us will stay dry. From Eyewitness News, your weather authority, I'm meteorologist Cody Bailey.

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0: Good evening, everyone. You are listening to a special broadcast of a special edition series to celebrate the 2026 Josie Music Awards preview shows that Adam and I call Over the Banks. Woo-hoo. It's a mashup of overtones and off the cuff tonight. We are coming to you from MediaLex, WLXU 93.9 FM at Grayline Station. And sadly, Adam has dislocated his shoulder in a scooter accident. We'll have questions, definitely. And he so much wanted to be here this evening, but the doctors in the room, that's all of us, has ordered him to some rest and relaxation until the next show. So let's say hello to Adam real quick. One, two, three.
1: Hey.
0: We just heard Kentucky legendary singer-songwriter Sarah Beth Terry opening the show with Don't Need a Cuttin', a tribute song she wrote about her love for all the things in Kentucky. There's so much to love. And folks, that is what we are about to do in the second of the special edition series and celebrating Kentucky artists who are also 2026 Josie Music Awards nominees. The award shows that challenge us all to chase our dreams. And today, we have a lot of dream chasers in the studio with us this afternoon. So without further ado, let's fire up our Kentucky Music Lineup song and introduce our guests for this evening's show. First, we introduce our Over the Banks audience to a two-time winner of the Josie Music Awards, and this year will most likely keep that streak going. He has 13 nominations so far, we think, and there's still some Song of the Year nominees yet to be named. Tonight, we will hear about each category his music has landed in the 2026 awards so far anyway. He's also a Hollywood Independent Music Award winner, and this year marks his third straight year on the nominee list. He is also just released a new song and video which engaged the kindest of support and help from PGA golfer John Daly and Union Station's Dan Tominski. Let's put our hands together for the versatile, diverse, and incredibly talented London's own Andrew Moore of Andrew Moore and Hooch. So, we will be honoring another multiple nominee for the JMAs this year. As a matter of fact, 12 to be exact, we think. Is that correct?
2: Yes.
0: All right. And again, that's just so far. They took Fans' Choice Honors last year at the JMAs, and this year, along with fan nominations, their individual contributions to vocal and instrumental talents are being honored as well. We will find out exactly where their names have shown up on the JMA list in just a few moments, but for now, please join me in welcoming Glasgow's own Kentucky Justice. And for the first time on Overtones Live, we are super excited to bring his amazing talent to the airwaves. He is a first-time nominee this year, and we couldn't be any more happy that we already are for him. So please welcome Jackson County's own John Isaac. So let's get this musical party started with a song from one of our multiple Kentucky JMA nominees, Andrew Moore of Andrew Moore and Hooch, who has some exciting news about our opening song for Over the Banks this evening. Andrew, we're only going to play right now your new release and also a new release video, correct?
3: Yeah.
0: That is Tyrant, and this one comes with a special experience for you in the band, doesn't it?
3: Yeah, it does. It was a really cool experience.
0: So tell us all about it.
3: I've become friends with the legendary golfer John Daly, and he's liking our music. So he asked if we could if we would come to Nashville, and he would take care of us and co-produce. He wanted to co-produce Tyrant with us, and that was a no-brainer. So we were like, yeah, of course. And while we were there, we were having a blast. He decided to call Dan Tominski right in the middle of the session and said, "Hey, come over here and play and sing on this." And so Dan Tominski came and sang on the track, and I played mandolin, and then somewhere in the middle of the day there, me and John were sitting there talking, and I said, "You know, we should do a music video for this." He goes, "All right, let me know when." And I said, "Okay." So a few months passed, and we went to, I flew to Florida and met John there and had a professional video crew and stuff, and we shot a music video for Tyrant and had a heck of a day on the golf course, followed by some Hooters afterwards.
0: So. Definitely. Let's give it up for Andrew, everybody. And we are now going to hear his song, Tyrant. Please welcome Andrew Moore of Andrew Moore and Hooch to the show.

0: Hey, baby. I've always loved you from the bottom of my heart. I'm sorry that you didn't love my heart as well. But I can tell you one thing. I'll find somebody else that will.
1: Have a series of questions to facilitate today. How do you like that word, facilitate? We're going to play Around the Horn this evening on Over the Banks, and our round one question is, please introduce yourself and tell us, what have you been nominated for? And Andrew, just because you're so close to me, as always, okay, Let's talk about who you are and what have you been nominated for.
2: I'm Andrew Moore of Andrew Moore and Hooch, and we've got multiple nominations this year, and I think we're pretty excited about Entertainer of the Year.
1: Yeah, let's give it up, Andrew.
2: Thank you. I think we're excited about that, and probably Album of the Year for Americana genre. We're excited about that, but we're very thankful for every single nomination and couldn't be happier.
1: Thank you so much, and let's put the microphone around, swing it around to John.
3: My name's John Isaacs. I'm a singer-songwriter out of Tyler, Kentucky, and I got nominated for a songwriter achievement off the song His Name is Jesus. That's a very close song to me through a personal experience I've had, and also got nominated for Vocalist of the Year, multi-genre, and Music Video of the Year. It's called Woman Like You, and I'm really thankful for it and actually, you know, flabbergasted by getting nominated by it, so.
1: Yeah. Round of applause. Awesome. So how about us, who's spokespersoning for Kentucky? It looks
4: They're
1: like it's,
4: me,
1: oh, it's always
4: so.
1: You.
4: Hey friends, we're Kentucky Just Us, and we're a bluegrass and acoustic country band based out of Glasgow, Kentucky. And we're so incredibly honored and thankful to be nominated this year for several awards, including the Fans Choice Group of the Year. So thank you to our fans. Also Group of the Year, Album of the Year, and several instrumental and vocalist awards. And something that's very exciting for us also is the Songwriter Achievement Award, so we're super excited about that.
1: Awesome. That means a Saturday visit this year, right?
4: We hope so. It's a very busy weekend.
1: Well, we'll make it happen, right? Okay, awesome. Well, while we have the microphone over there with you, Casey, we also have them in the studio this evening, Kentucky Justice. And first of all, welcome back to the show.
4: Thanks for having us.
1: You all have a live in-studio performance for us this evening. And what two songs are we about to hear this evening on Over the Banks?
4: So you're about to hear a song that's not a traditional bluegrass song. This is Jesse's idea, so... You want to introduce it, Jesse?
5: This is Ticket to Ride by the Beatles.
1: Awesome. How did that come about?
5: Well,
1: I have a feeling you're a Beatles fan.
5: I am a Beatles fan, very big Beatles fan. So we were booked to go play one of our favorite festivals up in Michigan, the Charlotte Bluegrass Festival. And we knew there was going to be a lot of, the hippie crowd up there, and who's been really, really good to us up there, and very nice folks. And we were thinking, you know, what can we add, you know, especially for the Charlotte bluegrass people? And we thought, let's just take a bluegrass song, let's take a Beatles song and make it bluegrass. And so we were trying to think, you know, how would it sound if maybe the Osborne Brothers or somebody like that were to record a Beatles song? And so we just kind of arranged it like that, and this is what we came up with.
1: Excellent. And you also have a banjo solo you're going to do by request from
5: yes,
1: Renee,
5: ma'am.
1: And Adam, who mentioned last time y'all performed this, it reminded of him of sitting on the porch cutting up green beans with his grandma, right?
5: Well, yes, ma'am. I'm going to do a banjo song. I'm not sure which banjo song we're talking about here, but there's one, Eleanor Rigby, and there's one that's the Bugle Call Rags.
1: All right. Awesome. Well, thank you all for being here with us. This is Kentucky Justice, everyone.

0: All right, folks, let's go around again as we play musical chairs and microphones with our round two part question. What does this mean to you all as artists who serve the music community from the state of Kentucky? And I've got a two-part question. When did you all find out or figure out that music was your thing?
1: All right, yeah. We're so incredibly honored to be nominated, especially as independent artists and being from the state of Kentucky as well. You work so hard and it feels like a lot of doors are opening for us right now, especially the Fans Choice Award to have the fans and their support. That means the world to us, as well as that they're liking our original material that we've been writing. So we're just so incredibly thankful and honored. And I guess to answer the second part of your question, we started out, we were singing in the car to the radio and realized we could harmonize together. And we went to mom and dad and we said, this is something that we want to do, we want to pursue, will you help us? And here we are 12 years later, so.
0: That's such a great story and tribute to mom and dad.
1: Absolutely.
0: Thank you all so much. What age would you all been when you all figured out that you could do this harmony thing?
1: So I was probably, 13 and you were 12?
2: Yeah, 13, 12.
0: Wow. Well, these are great stories. I'm looking forward to hearing more about that. And John, let's get you on the microphone next. What does this mean to you? You're a first-time nominee this year.
3: Yeah.
0: And also tell us, when did you learn that music was going to be your thing?
3: Okay, it means a lot to me because just like you go out and you grind and you play all these shows for pennies on the dollar. And then you're passionate and you write all these songs. And to have other people enjoy them, it's a very fulfilling feeling. It makes you feel like you know what you feel like you're doing the right thing in life. And when I realized music was my thing, it actually happened at a really young age. I got on my mom's side. I got a lot of ties with people in my family that play music, and I just remember growing up and watching all my uncles and stuff play guitar and stuff and seeing how I was like, I want to do that one day. So, and then they taught me a few chords and I kind of took off from there because I'm in that YouTube era. So I was able to kind of self-teach myself. But it means the world to me though. And
0: awesome. We're so glad you're here today.
3: Thank you.
0: And Andrew, let's have you step up to the mic next. I think I know the answer to this song, but let's answer this question, excuse me. Tell us, what does this mean to you? This is your third year, yeah. I remember. And I remember the first year I told him he should send his application in, his submission in, and he thought I was crazy, right?
3: Yep.
0: And then I asked, Warren and I said, you should send it into the Hollywoods. And then he said, you're even more crazy. But what has this experience been like to you? And what do these nominations, these numerous nominations that you've had, mean to you this year?
4: It's like everybody here has said, I'll kind of echo what they said. I'm very, very thankful and very grateful for all the nominations and to know that people are listening to our music. We had that, this one's specifically special. I wrote a whole brand new album. We'll probably release it in the next month or two. I had the goal of trying to create something that was at least a little bit better than the last album, and I felt like that was going to be a hard task because I really enjoyed our first album. But I think I can say with confidence that this one's going to do that for us. And actually, you guys, I'll tell you this: got this news today, and you were the first to hear it.
0: Ooh!
4: I got a letter today or an email from the Recording Academy, and they've invited me to become a Grammy member.
0: Oh my gosh! Congratulations! Congratulations! I know that's been a long process, yeah. And we're so glad that you're there.
4: Thank you.
0: Awesome. Well, that was another great round. And while they have been answering that question, we've also been playing some more musical chairs. So we're getting ready to hear next from John Isaacs. So first of all, John, what are we going to get to hear live in the studio this evening? And give us the names of both of those songs.
3: You're going to be able to hear live in the studio Good Old Country Songs. It's just based off of you know, there's so much, there's a lot of fighting and division in music, and everybody that does music knows that. So I was just trying to voice my opinion out on that. And then the second one is it's called Where the Honeysuckle Blooms, and it was actually a story my dad told me when he was real young, and he would always remember, you know, whenever school was about out because and summertime was coming because the honeysuckles was blooming. So I just sit down, and I think I wrote that in about 3 weeks ago in like 30 minutes. It just come out. So, but I mean, it's a fun song, and I'm going to be working on getting that and record it, so.
0: Well, ladies and gentlemen, this is John Isaac's debut appearance yeah. on Overtones Live and at MediaLex. So let's give him a round of applause.
3: Thank you.

0: Okay.
1: Nerve-wracking in a small room.
2: Golly. It's even more nerve-wracking when you're on live.
1: Yeah,
2: it's really good.
1: Yeah, I'm way
2: better. You acted like you were on
1: live. I'm way better at like a open bar with like lights and things.

0: That was outstanding, John. Thank you so much for being with us here on this special edition of the Josie Music Awards preview show, Kentucky edition, on Over the Banks. And while we play yet another round of musical chairs, we're going to hear a double header block of music from Andrew Moore and from Trudy Sosby Rose. And the two of you all are the bestest of friends and also big fans of each other. Let me ask you, Andrew, what do you like about Trudy and Trudy's music?
1: Trudy is down to earth. She's got the kindest heart ever. She's willing to help people without any reasoning, and it's just, she's a great lady. That's why I admire her and think so highly of her.
0: So, Andrew, what are we going to hear from the name of the song that we're going to hear next?
1: This next song is called Mountain by Andrew Moore and Hooch.
0: Awesome. And that will be followed by a song by Trudy Sosby Rose, everybody.

0: our next round three question, around the horn. If you could choose anyone to play you in your own musical biopic, who would that be? And Andrew, let's start with you.
1: I don't know about this, but everybody when I act like a goofball sometimes, they say that I remind them of Zach Galifianakis. So
0: yeah, that's a good one.
1: Zach Galifianakis would be my pick, I guess.
0: Awesome. Okay, John. This is lightning round here.
2: Yeah. So everybody there, I've been compared to him a lot. I mean, it would be Burt Reynolds.
0: Oh, I can see that.
2: Yeah. I do the mustache, and it's kind of how I'm nature, too. I mean, I'm real laid back and old school, so.
0: Oh, my gosh, he could so seriously. Like, you could do Burt Reynolds in his own story. Awesome. Okay, Shalane. I got to hear this. Did you all talk about this on the way up?
3: Yeah, they chose for me.
0: Okay.
3: J-Lo.
0: I love it. Yeah, I love it. Caleb?
4: I'm probably going to go with Luke Grimes just because he's a cowboy and horses and does music at the same time.
0: Awesome. Okay. Jesse?
5: Well, there aren't that many celebrities that play banjo, so I'm going to go with Steve Martin.
0: I love it.
5: I think he's the one.
0: I think he is, too. Awesome.
6: And I'll probably choose maybe Isabel May, who acted in 1883 with Tim McGraw and Faith Hill.
0: Oh, yeah. Good choice. Well, that's an amazing round. And while I've got a song celebrity discussion, Casey, I've got to unpack this with you. Because
6: okay.
0: One of your songs, I believe, for Songwriter Achievement,
6: yes,
0: has been written about a famous person. So tell us a little bit about that.
6: All right. So it's kind of an interesting story. And, you know, performing really, you know, brings it out of you. But naturally, I'm not the most outgoing purple. And we were walking around in Kroger one day getting groceries for Thanksgiving, and there's this guy that comes walking down the aisle, you know, and he's really good looking. And you know, I finally get up the nerve to talk to him, and he looks just like Riley Green, like the mustache and everything. And my brothers know they give me a hard time about what a Riley Green fan I am. So that's where the inspiration for the song Riley Green

0: Okay, where are we starting this time? I think we start over here for round four question, Casey. Right. And again, I'd like to hear from all of you all. You're on the cover of a music magazine. What is your headline for 2026?
1: Maybe having a record year.
0: Awesome. I like it. Casey, having a record year.
2: I'm going to have to continue with the Steve Martin theme here. Because, you know, his biggest franchise, or one of them, is Cheaper by the Dozen.
0: Yeah.
2: And we're nominated for a dozen Josie Awards. So I'm just going to go with Josie's by the Dozen.
0: Very nice. We could also do the Wild and Crazy Guy thing, right?
3: I don't know. Probably Bluegrass, Buckles, and Barrels or something.
0: Oh,
3: like that.
0: I like it. I like it.
4: For me, I guess, since I'm the bass player for Kentucky Just Us, bass player sets new state record for largemouth bass.
0: I love it. Did they give that one to you, Shalane? I love it. And if we could just swing the microphone over. John, what do you got?
5: I think it'd be Beyond the Neon, the real life of a singer-songwriter. And talking about, you know, work life and then playing as well. So
0: I love it. These are all good, aren't they? Okay. Andrew? And how'd you get real close up on him? Should we make one up for Andrew?
6: I don't know. Hopefully it come true. Biggest year of career so far or something like that. I don't know.
0: Definitely.
6: Hope things happen.
0: Yes. Well, thank you all for that. We're going to hear next as we kind of transition. We're rounding third and heading for home, as they used to say on the Reds games. We're going to have another song by John Isaacs. And, John, this is the one we talked about that you made this great video for. What are we going to hear next?
5: Picking a Living. It's just talking about life on the road, you know, and how it is, I guess. Just how I experienced it, at least.
0: So. And you've told me you have a really talented filmmaker that's helping you with your music videos.
5: Yes.
0: And if you all look him up online, I think you'll be very extra special blessed by what you see.
5: Yes, Dylan Anglin is very talented. He's a movie maker as well, so he's making some movies and stuff.
0: Yeah, and anytime you do one of those story type of videos, right, it's a whole new game.
5: Yeah.
0: You actually have some line dancers dancing to your song while he's on stage.
5: Yeah, that had to be, it was kind of like we had to like prepare for that because you had to make it a big event, you know.
0: Yes.
5: Like, hey, we got to. Because you got to teach the people how to line dance, too. So,
0: yeah.
5: And then, that's how it kind of...
0: So did you just kind of put a call out to everybody that wanted to kind of be in a music video?
5: Well, yeah. And Michelle Eichen, she actually owned a train station at the time in Corbin. And she actually does line dance classes. And she actually orchestrated the line dance, like made a line dance for my song.
0: Oh, wow.
5: And then put it out there. And then actually taught the people how to line dance. So... She helped me kind of get that together.
0: Well, that is super cool. Let's hear it for John coming up in this next week.

0: Okay, a final round question. Here we are. Our final around the horn question is, what are you looking most forward to, or who are you looking forward to seeing this year at the Grand Ole Opry?
1: I'm looking forward to, well, it's kind of the same answer. I'm looking forward to seeing everybody, honestly. It's a heck of a community whenever we get to go over there and stepping foot inside the Opry with the chance that you might be on the Sacred Circle on the stage. It's just a really cool thing. It's a cool building, cool experience, and great people around. I've got a lot of friends that are nominated and going and stuff like that, and I don't get to see them a lot. I have a hard time seeing my family.
0: Yeah.
1: work and play.
0: Exactly.
1: So it's going to be nice to chill out and then see everybody. I'm excited to see you guys there, you and Warren. K-Ship, that's my buddy. I'm excited to see Catherine Shipley, the entire Sound Voyager team that I'm a part of. I'm excited to see all of them. And my good buddy Brando, I like him.
0: Oh, yeah. He had some nice things to say about you last week, too.
1: He's a good fella.
0: Yeah.
1: So I'm excited.
0: Thank you, John. First time there. What's it going to be like for you?
2: I have no idea. So, I mean, it's going to be fun. I know that because I know a lot of people like Brando. Jeremy Zeller's a good friend of mine. He's got multi nominations.
0: Yes, he does.
2: And just all the people that you meet through music, I feel like it's just going to be a big old hub of just, oh, it's a big reunion. So, I'm really looking forward to that and just connecting and networking with other people. And you never know, you know, you might see someone there that you wouldn't see out in public. So I'm looking forward to that, too. So and all the pictures, you know.
0: Yeah. And, you know, you bring up a good point because most of the time y'all are like performing and you don't get to see your friends too much. You don't get to see them also. Yeah. Out and about or performing or going to see somebody. So this is a really great night for everybody.
2: Yeah, it's kind of like a vacation day because nobody's playing.
0: Yeah, I mean, exactly.
2: You need to sit
0: back and relax.
2: Yeah, exactly.
0: So. All right. they're swinging over. Camera's going over to Casey again.
3: I think, you know, we're just looking forward to being there. What a night for independent artists. And that's such an incredible thing. It's such like a family there. Last year was our first year attending, and just seeing everybody encourage each other so much was pretty awesome across all genres, really. And I think, you know, seeing specific people, of course, but just, you know, the whole fellowship of everybody there is pretty awesome. And we had a support group of fans. Our grandma came with us last year, and it was awesome. And, of course, you know, you and Warren and all of our friends, all of the Kentucky people nominated, that's really special to see so many Kentucky nominees this year.
0: It is so wonderful, isn't it? And to close the show today, we're going to be hearing a song from Lexington music legend Greg Austin. Warren and I are nominated for the first time in the music film category, and the film is titled Somewhere in Kentucky, a tribute to Greg Austin concert, which is a documentary that tells about the robust music career in the 1970s and 1980s of Lexington, Kentucky's own Greg Austin. So we're going to most appropriately end this second of the Josie Music Awards preview shows with Somewhere in Kentucky. And for all of you that took the time to come into the studio today to celebrate your Josie Music Awards nominations, we hope you all shine as bright as the stars you are at the Grand Ole Opry on September 20th. Thanks to all of you who took the time to come into the studio for this special Over the Banks edition of Overtones Live, coming to you from MediaLex Studios in Grayline Station. And of course, all of you in our listening audience for making a choice to listen locally this evening. Until next week, we're going to say it anyway. This is Adam Banks and Renee Cobb, working in concert each and every week to bring you the best this great state of Kentucky has to offer music fans. Reminding you that where words fail...

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0: hot and very humid Sunday is on the way with a mix of sun and clouds, highs around 90 degrees, and a few spotty showers or thunder showers will be possible through the afternoon and evening. They should diminish through Sunday night, lows in the upper 60s to low 70s, and a mix of sun and clouds to start the work week with the heat and humidity continuing, highs in the low 90s. A stray pop-up shower is possible, but most of us will stay dry. From Eyewitness News, your weather authority, I'm meteorologist Cody Bailey.
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2: 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Welcome into another edition of Undiscovered Country. I'm Rick Jones. If you like twin fiddles, steel guitars, opera stars, along with your gospel music, you will love our program. Now, let's get started. 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Now, I'm

Doing that one for you right there, My Northern Star, right here on Undiscovered Country. Becky Matthews and her song, Closer to You. Becky Matthews on Undiscovered Country, Closer to You.

Jackie Matthews while you're out there. Closer right here on Undiscovered Country. Steve Warren had that song out called The Great I Am. We've got it for you right here on Undiscovered Country. Come on, pull up a chair. Stay for a little while. Steve Warren, The Great I Am.

Warren for you right there. Kind of put it plain and simple. He is the great I Am, Steve Warren, right here on Undiscovered Country. Here's Chuck Day, one of the founders of Our Kind of Music and keeping it going. Chuck Day, when was the last time? Chuck Day on Undiscovered Country. Come on, Chuck.

0: 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Coming up, Troy Irvin, Tony Cannon Capillations, Daryl Baker, and Victoria Steelman.
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3: And very humid Sunday is on the way with a mix of sun and clouds, highs around 90 degrees, and a few spotty showers or thunder showers will be possible through the afternoon and evening. They should diminish through Sunday night, lows in the upper 60s to low 70s, and a mix of sun and clouds to start the work week with the heat and humidity continuing, highs in the low 90s. A stray pop-up shower is possible, but most of us will stay dry. From Eyewitness News, your weather authority, I'm meteorologist Cody Bailey.
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0: Troy Irvin is here with a song called We Found Each Other. Troy Irvin on Undiscovered Country. I'm Rick Jones, and we're glad you're here with us.

doing that one for you right there. He wrote it. He sings it. True story. We found each other at the foot of the cross. Troy Irvin on Undiscovered Country. From the Tony Cannon compilations, we find one called My Southern Roots. And it goes like this right here. Tony Cannon compilations, My Southern Roots on Undiscovered Country. Hey, buckle up and drive careful, all right? Keep it right here.

from the Tony Cannon compilations, My Southern Roots. Who could ask for more, huh? How about it right here on Undiscovered Country? Here's Dale Baker and his song, A Little More Jesus. His follow-up to Looking in the Rearview. Right here, Dale Baker, A Little More Jesus.

Baker for you right there, right here, right now. We need a little more Jesus. Daryl Baker on Undiscovered Country. I'm Rick Jones. Hey, we're glad you're here. Glad you stopped by to visit with us. And thank you so much for telling everybody you know about the program. Here's a girl just outside of Nashville and her song, Raised in Nashville. It's Victoria Steelman.

0: Morristown.
1: Victoria Steelman-Foy right there, raised in Nashville. Stay close. Steve Bridgman, Tyson Lehman, Deborah Camp, and Daniel Wheeler coming up.
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5: 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And

0: and very humid Sunday is on the way with a mix of sun and clouds, highs around 90 degrees, and a few spotty showers or thundershowers will be possible through the afternoon and evening. They should diminish through Sunday night, lows in the upper 60s to low 70s, and a mix of sun and clouds to start the work week with the heat and humidity continuing, highs in the low 90s. A stray pop-up shower is possible, but most of us will stay dry. From Eyewitness News, your weather authority, I'm meteorologist Cody Bailey.
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Twin fiddles, steel guitars, and Opry stars, Tyson Lehman has a brand new song called A Prayer I Never Prayed. You got any of those? 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

0: Now guess what? I'm on my knees today, praying a prayer for someone who's never prayed.
1: Tyson Lehman doing the singing on that one right there, A Prayer I Never Prayed. Cynthia Remy wrote the song. What a great song. True story right there. Here's Deborah Camp for you, The Scars You Can't See. Deborah Camp, way down in Texas on Undiscovered Country. From the back roads to the big old highway, we have music just for you.

Deborah Camp doing a good job on that one right there. Mike Owens wrote the song, The Scars You Can't See, right here on Undiscovered Country. Daniel Wheeler, Faith, Held On. You've got to believe that. You've got to trust. You've got to hold on. Hang in there.

0: Faith is enough. Just hold on. Hold on to it. Stay close. Coming up, Warren Marlowe, Michael Knight, and Dave Edwards.
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0: I'm Rick Jones, and we're glad to be here with you on Undiscovered Country. Here's Warren Marlowe. Peace, be still. 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

0: Peace Be Still, right here on Undiscovered Country. Here comes Michael Knight, got his nail apron on, got his hammer in his hand, and, well, you know what? He says, I know a carpenter. Michael Knight, down in the heart of Texas.
1: Sometimes life is like an old house. Needs repairs to keep from falling down.

Michael Knight for you right there. Just say the word. I know a carpenter right here on Undiscovered Country. A little more like Jesus. Dave Edwards on Undiscovered Country. I'm Rick Jones. Hey, thanks for stopping by. Closing out my portion of the program with this one right here from Dave Edwards.

0: 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So kick back and stay a while. Somebody say amen.
1: Welcome to The Country Revival Countdown. I am your host, Cody McCarver, and we are so glad that you have joined us. We are here every week in Studio Dunlap in Dunlap, Tennessee, and we are brought to you by the Inspirational Country Music Association. You know, if we're honest, we all have had moments when we wondered if we've made too many mistakes, if we've carried too much baggage, or wandered too far down the wrong road to ever find our way back. Jesus has never waited for people to get their lives together before he met them. This week's countdown songs aren't about perfect people. They're about a perfect Savior who never gives up on people like us. Let's jump in right now and you'll see exactly what I mean. Sometimes the hardest person to convince that God still loves us is ourselves. We know where we've been. We know the mistakes we've made. And sometimes we wonder if we strayed too far for his grace to reach us. The amazing thing is, he never stopped looking for us. Making his debut this week at number 10, here's I Found Jesus in the Dark by Benson Boone.

talk about faith. But sooner or later, life is going to test what we believe. And when it does, we find out that faith isn't about having all the answers. It's about trusting one who does. Coming in at number 9 again this week, here's the Magnolia Brothers with Faith.

Even the strongest faith has moments when it feels weak. We all have days that we'd like to do over, words that we'd love to take back, and mistakes we wished we'd never made. That's exactly why God gives us grace in the first place. Moving up to number 8 this week, here's That's What Grace Is For.

Grace doesn't mean we'll never face another battle. Let me repeat that. God's grace doesn't mean we'll never face another battle. It means we never have to face one by ourselves. Some of the toughest battles we'll ever fight aren't around us. They're inside us. But just remember, no battle we're facing is bigger than our God. Holding firm at number 7, here is Josiah Queen.

every week, we pause the countdown for a special segment that we like to call Country with a Collie. It's where we spotlight a song that's not only great country music, but one that stays with us long after the music ends. You know, it's easy for us all to go to sleep every night expecting tomorrow to come. So, we live as if we have all the time in the world. More time to make things right, and more time to share Jesus with someone that we love. More time to make the most important decisions we'll ever make. This week's song reminds us not to put off what matters most, because tomorrow, well, it's never been promised to any of us. We only have this moment right now. Our Country with a Calling song is Let Him In Anyway by Blake Shelton.

You know, life has a way of throwing shadows across our path. But shadows only exist because there's a light somewhere nearby. Huh. No matter what season we're walking through or how dark life may seem, there's always a reason to keep looking toward the light. Up to number 6 this week, here's my girl Del Nora with Looking for the

about all God has brought us through, grace starts to look a little bigger, faith starts to grow a little stronger, and gratitude comes a whole lot easier. At number 5 this week, and I love these guys, here is Red Clay Strays with Grateful.

So far, we've been reminded that faith gets tested, grace meets us where we are, and God is bigger than every battle we face. Now comes the hard part: living all of that one step at a time. Sometimes we wish God would show us the whole road ahead, but most of the time, He simply asks us to trust Him with the very next step. One step of faith, one step of obedience, and one step closer to where He's leading us. Holding steady at number 4 this week, here's Shelly Faye with We're Walking It Out.

my favorite part of the show, Outlaw Gospel. And I know I say that every week, and I mean it every week. The Outlaw Gospel segment, I get to play some of my favorite music, some of my favorite artists. And in this particular instance, I'm going to play maybe my top three favorite artists of all times. And a little story for you before we do this. I'm really good friends with a guy named John Anderson, who we all know from songs like Swing, Straight Tequila Night, big country hits. And we became friends over the years, and I asked him, I said, someday you're going to have to let me sing a song with you. He came to the studio in Nashville and was so gracious and kind, and he's just a super guy. And I said, what do you want to do? And he said, let's just do an old hymn. And we did an old hymn, The Old Rugged Cross. And I must say that I'm awful proud, humbled, and excited for y'all to hear this version of Old Rugged Cross on the Outlaw Gospel segment with me and my buddy, Mr. John Anderson. Somebody say amen.

just about anybody what memories mean the most to them, and chances are it'll be the little things. The moments that didn't seem important at the time somehow became the memories we carry for the rest of our lives. Climbing two spots to number 3, here is String Cheese by Hannah Harkin.

We've made it to the runner-up song on this week's Country Revival Countdown. You know, sometimes life has a way of making us question everything we thought we knew. Feelings come and go, and circumstances come and go, but God never does. No matter how dark today may seem, no matter what lies ahead, His faithfulness has never depended on what we can see. Moving up to number 2 this week, here is Courtney and Camille with No Matter How Dark.

Well, folks, we've reached the number one song on this week's Country Revival Countdown. Somebody say amen. You know, the longer we live, the more we realize just how much this world can change. Some seasons bring laughter, others bring heartache. Some prayers are answered the way we hoped. Others leave us waiting a little longer. People change, plans change, circumstances change. But through every season of life, there's one thing that has never changed. God is still God. He still hears every prayer. He still keeps every promise. And He still loves us on our best days and on our worst. He still walks with us. And no matter where life takes us, He's always going to be there. Our number one song this week on the Country Revival Countdown is Still Do by Ann Wilson

Congratulations to Ann Wilson and Cole Swindell for this week's number one song on the Country Revival Countdown. I'm your host, Cody McCarver, and we will be here again next week. And I always get a little sad this time of the week, though, because the show's wrapping up and all this great music and all this opportunities. I get to talk, which you can't tell I love to do. It's coming to an end, so I just really, really am excited about where the Country Revival Countdown is going all over the country and all the people that are listening. It is brought to you by the Inspirational Country Music Association. I am just a voice for the ICMA, and I'm so honored to be. So we will be here again next week, live from Studio Dunlap in Dunlap, Tennessee. No matter where you are, where you're listening, if you're listening on your porch or your pickup truck or your motorcycle or wherever you may be listening, just remember, until next week, keep your eyes to the sky, your spirits high, and always rely on Jesus. Somebody say amen.

0: very humid Sunday is on the way with a mix of sun and clouds, highs around 90 degrees, and a few spotty showers or thunder showers will be possible through the afternoon and evening. They should diminish through Sunday night, lows in the upper 60s to low 70s, and a mix of sun and clouds to start the work week with the heat and humidity continuing, highs in the low 90s. A stray pop-up shower is possible, but most of us will stay dry. From Eyewitness News, your weather authority, I'm meteorologist Cody Bailey.
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3: Welcome to Shaped by Faith. I'm Teresa Rowe, where we shape our bodies and hearts for God's purposes. I have a special guest today. Her name is Allison McFarland. She's the owner of Happy Art Studio in my hometown, Owensboro, Kentucky. So her studio offers so much, like painting and pottery, classes and camps and parties and team building events, and just all kinds of creative experiences for children and also for adults of all ages. Happy Art Studio provides a welcoming place, and I can attest to that. You walk in and you just feel relaxed. I mean, you just feel like this is going to be good. Your imagination can flourish in this studio. And I've personally enjoyed bringing my grandchildren to the studio. They're older, they're 12 and soon to be 16, and they loved it. So Allison is going to share her passion for art with each one of us and how this all began for her and what led her to open up Happy Art Studio. Welcome to Shaped by Faith, Allison.
4: Thank you. I'm happy to be here.
3: And I love your studio. If you're watching on podcast, you can see some of it behind her. And like I said, I love it. It's just, you're so welcoming, Allison. You're nice. You make people feel comfortable. And that's a gifting. Not everyone has it. So thank you. So let's kind of go back to your childhood and just like, I'm always curious. Have you always loved art?
4: Yes. Ever since I can remember, as a kid, I always had a pencil or a crayon running around my hand and making messes. And I've always loved art.
3: Was there anyone in particular, like teachers or family members or a neighbor or someone like that, that encouraged your creativity?
4: Yeah, so my grandmas, who were both really great artists, they would watch us a lot while my parents worked, especially during the summers and things. And my one grandma always had a box of everything she could think of. Like, it was cardboard, paint, crayons. And she would order these Highlight for Children magazines, and I would always flip to the art section, and we would make these crafts together. And my sister would get bored probably after 30 minutes, but I could sit there all day just making things. And then my other grandma, they would take turns watching us, and she was a great oil artist, and we would make paper dolls together, and she would bring home these little food containers, and we'd make them into spaceships, and our paper dolls would go, you know, out exploring. So I was very blessed with great family who really installed that creativity in me and let me make as big of a mess as I wanted to and explore all the different kinds of art.
3: Oh, those are some wonderful memories. And how great is that? Because, you know, some people may not want the mess, you know,
4: Yes. In
3: the house. And so how awesome is that? God placed you with just the right grandparents to inspire your creativity. Was there any certain painting, or like you mentioned oil painting, did you like oil painting or watercolor? What was your preference as a kid growing up?
4: So I would kind of bounce around from art medium to art medium. I first loved painting and finger painting and trying watercolors. And my grandma would let me help her with some of her oil paintings, like making little marks. And then I would go to sculpture, and I love to make things out of cardboard. And my grandma would let me use a hot glue gun with her sitting there, of course. So we would make, I mean, all kinds of things together. It wasn't just painting. It was a lot of sculpture, too.
3: That's amazing. So you were exploring every avenue regarding art. Did you ever imagine, like as a kid, did you ever think, when I grow up, I want to own my own art studio?
4: So as a kid, I wanted to be an astronaut. So I just thought that was the coolest thing. But whenever I got older and in high school and college, yes, I remember when I first got into college, they gave us this list and they wanted to have us write down goals. And I remember that was one of my goals. I didn't know how to word it then, but I just remember putting down a place where people can get creative together without any judgment and kind of creating like a community. I didn't know it would be like a studio. I didn't know exactly what it would be at that time, but I just knew that was something that I wanted to do.
3: So did your love for art then turn into a career? Did you go into a career with art?
4: Yes. So when I went to college, I went there on a music scholarship, and they had us take all these different electives. Mm-hmm. And one of them was a watercolor class. And I was just hooked. Like, from then on, all my other studies went back to the foreground, and I would stay up late making all these watercolor paintings. And then I took pottery, and so I switched majors to art and art education. And I taught for a little while in art and humanities, and I had a blast. It was so fun.
3: So you were a teacher, you were teaching art, humanities, like you said. So then you opened up a business. So was there a defining point in your life where you're like, I'm going to do this, I'm going to go for this? I mean, what led to you opening up your own Happy Art Studio?
4: So I was talking about it, and as much as I loved teaching and other jobs that I had, because I went into as a vet tech for a little while and really enjoyed that too.
3: Oh, okay.
4: But I just had it, like, I loved the people that I worked with. I loved my bosses. I made some of the best friends I've ever made in my life, but I wasn't as passionate about the job, you know, like I loved certain aspects of it, but it wasn't fulfilling to me. And so I was talking about it with my dad, and I said, I love everyone around me. I love everyone I work with, but there's something missing. And I said, I've always wanted to open an art studio or a place where people come together. And we both thought about it for a while, and we thought, why not, you know? And I felt like this heaviness on my heart had lifted, that I just knew that this was what I was supposed to be doing. And it just kind of worked out from there. And I'm so happy it did, because if I had tried to open it, I feel like at any other time earlier, mm-hmm. that I wouldn't have been successful, because I didn't have all those experiences, and I always pray, and I'm like, God, if this is the wrong door, just close it, shut it. I don't want it. And I felt like that's kind of what was happening. Like, these doors were closing, but I had another door opening, and I just felt like this is the time. And I feel like if I had gone any earlier, I wouldn't have these great friendships I have and these great experiences that have taught me how to run a business. So I feel like this was the perfect time, like, I've always wanted it earlier, but I'm so glad, God in his way said, you need to wait. You need to wait. And I'm glad I did, because I don't think it would be as successful.
3: I'm so glad you brought that up, because God trains us up. Like, you were in that teaching phase, so God was training you.
4: Yes.
3: Use those skills later on. And sometimes we don't realize that in the moment, like, why am I here? I like the people, but I, you know, like you said, I wasn't fulfilled. But God was training you up for his greater purposes, his divine purpose. I love that you pray and say, if this isn't it, Lord, close the door. We should all be doing that, you know, like, if this isn't the path, Lord, just take me off, place me where I'm supposed to be. I mean, it's as simple as that. So I love that, Allison, that you prayed, you asked the Lord, and look at you now. We're going to take a real quick break. So when we come back, we're going to hear more from Allison McFarlane, and she's the owner of Happy Art Studio. So everyone stay tuned. Welcome back to Shaped by Faith. My guest today is Allison McFarlane, owner of Happy Art Studio in Owensboro, Kentucky. So, Allison, you've opened up this business. Was there any challenges? Like, what was your biggest challenge when you first opened up your business, or even before?
4: So I think the biggest challenge was figuring out, like, business plans and marketing and finances. And I read a lot of books. I was at the library almost every day. They got to know me by name. And I sought out mentors, a lot of mentors who had been in this business, or even my dad, who owned his own business. And he really helped me out a lot. And learning how to ask for help really came in handy, you know, because sometimes you just need a little help. You need a little mentorship. So that helped me immensely.
3: Well, looking back, were there any big surprises along the way?
4: So working for some place and then being the owner of a place, completely, you know, two different things. So there's, you know, you put in a lot more hours, but I also felt so filled with joy having this and finally having my dream come true that it didn't really feel like a work, you know. So even though I spent a lot of hours here, and especially when I first started, I felt like I lived here. So it was, it didn't feel like work, though. It felt fun. It felt good. And even though my family missed me a lot, I had to find that work-life balance.
3: You probably had a bedroom in the back there where you just stayed overnight, like, I might as well stay. I mean, that's what you do when you open your business. It's a part of who you are, and it's kind of like a baby that you're, like, trying to mature it up as you go along. You know, you got this baby, this just amazing little baby, and then it turns into a child, and you've really developed it, Allison. I mean, I wasn't there when you first opened your doors, but I remember hearing about it, and I thought, what is this place? Okay, I have grandchildren, and so I need to figure out, you know, maybe that's something that they want to do. So when people first enter your doors, what can they expect?
4: So I hope that they feel really welcomed. I try to meet everyone at the door as soon as they come in, and explain, you know, what we're about and what they can do that day. And I just want everyone to know, like, it's a judgment-free zone. You can make any kind of art you want, you know. I'll help you if you need help. So you can come in anytime, pick out some pottery, paint it. We have workshops. But the main thing is making sure everyone feels welcomed as soon as they come through that door.
3: Well, you do a great job with that. I know the first time I walked in with two of my grandchildren, a girl and a boy, I thought, we're just going to go in. I have no idea what this place is about. We're just going to go in and do something. And you were so nice, so welcoming. And you're like, hey, you know, cause I'm like, they want to paint something. And so, so they did. And they picked out, you have all these different, items. Do you call those molds, or what do you call those, Allison?
4: So those are called bisque. That just means it's been fired one time. Okay. So after it's been fired, it's ready for the paint. And we have all different kinds of glazes. And whenever you come in, I show you how it works, because they're just a little bit different from regular paint. And you can just, after I give you some tips and tricks and how to use them, then, I mean, people have made some incredible things with their imagination. It's been awesome to watch. I mean, there's so many creative and talented people in the community, and even people who didn't realize they were creative, you know, they've made like just incredible things. And I'm just really blown away by that.
3: Yeah, I mean, when I saw you have some things that were setting aside that people had already created and made and painted. And so I kind of scanned those shelves and looked over there and I'm like, there's no way I can do this. How am I going to do this? But if you're on podcast, Allison, you remember this right here? See it?
4: Yes. Yeah. You did an amazing job. It's so beautiful.
3: Well, my granddaughter did a lot better job than I did, but I'm like, okay, I love plants in my home. I'm going to do a little planter. And I remember going to you saying, do you have a picture or something that I can go by? Because I have no idea. And my granddaughter's just going for it. She's over there just painting. She's like, Nana, just paint it. I'm like, no, I need a plan. I need a plan here. So I'm sure it's interesting to watch adults that maybe are a little hesitant, like I was, like, oh, my gosh, you know, and then watching, you know, children and teens, like they just kind of like go for it. Like they don't have this fear of failure, you know?
4: Yes.
3: Because I wanted to make mine not perfect, and I knew it wouldn't be perfect. I just wanted to make it good. Good enough.
4: So yeah, I think that's a common fear too among adults. They do want to make sure that it looks like, you know, what they have in their minds or maybe they've seen before.
3: Absolutely. So what do you say to an adult when they say, Allison, I can't even draw a stick figure, or like, I haven't painted anything before, you know, on pottery. What do you say to them?
4: I first tell them, take a deep breath. You know, this is not a life or death situation. It's going to be fine. And then I say, you know, this is all about creativity. It's more about the experience than the end product. And I said, you know, just try it. And you know, just if you don't know where to start, just start putting paint on. Don't worry about the colors, because you don't have to make it how it looks in real life. You know, you can make it as many colors as you want. And especially with pottery, it's so forgiving, because as soon as you put it in a kiln, it gets this really beautiful shine and glaze to it. And I mean, and you can put anything on it. You can paint it black and brown. It'll still turn out beautiful. So I tell people just to dive in and try. And then I also have a book now where, you know, because people do, we're visual creatures. We like to see what we're doing. So I put a book together with a lot of examples so that people, maybe that if they have a plan or a way, a path to go, then that will make them feel more comfortable too.
3: Absolutely. It did me, I can tell you that.
4: Yeah.
3: So how have you seen just children, you know, painting and drawing and learning about pottery? How have you seen that just in the short amount of time that you're there with them? How have you seen it build their confidence?
4: So especially with children, you know, they're so hungry to learn more and more and more. Yeah. You know, it's like they just want to suck in everything they can. So whenever I have a kids class or a camp, you know, we go through how to like shade or how to build a different skill. And it's exciting to me because as soon as they learn it, they're just so excited about it. And then if a new kid comes the next week, you know, I love watching them share that skill with the new kiddo that came into the class. And, you know, they're becoming little leaders, you know, they're making their skills, they're you know, have that critical thinking going on. And I love how they're compassionate toward other kids who maybe missed a class, and they fill them in and they show them how to do it. And to me, as like a teacher, I think that's the greatest thing. And that's the goal. You want the kids to learn to be able to teach other kids.
3: That's so good.
4: I think it's amazing.
3: We're going to take a really quick break. And when we come back, Allison, I want you to explain what you offer from the time someone walks in, and you mentioned classes. And so I want people to know what they can do at your Happy Art Studio. So we'll be back in just a moment. Everyone stay tuned for more. Allison McFarland is the owner of Happy Art Studio in Owensboro, Kentucky. And Allison, it's such a joy just to walk into your studio to get to be a little creative with some paint, or throw some, what is it called when you throw on the wheel, that pottery? We tried it.
4: Yes. Yeah, throwing pottery.
3: I found out, I already knew this about myself, I'm not patient. Some patience to mold something. That's okay. We're not all gifted at everything. But anyway, why don't you let everyone know what you offer from the time they walk in?
4: So you can walk in anytime that I'm open, which is Tuesday through Saturdays from 11 a.m. to 6 p.m. You don't have to have an appointment. You just come on in. And we have about 10 different shelves just filled with all kinds of pottery. Like, we have dishes, we have little jewelry trinket boxes. I mean, anything you can imagine, we have it. So you can come in and paint one of those. We also offer like homeschool classes during school sessions. We have birthday parties, which are so fun. You can do pottery. You can do glow-in-the-dark painting. We have a glow room back behind me, and it all lights up, and the paint glows. And both kids and adults love that. So I've had kid birthdays, but also have a lot of adult birthdays. And they're so fun. You could bring any outside food, drink that you want. I have a refrigerator in the back. We're very relaxed here. You can bring any kind of decorations you want. And then through the through school breaks and things, we also offer kids camps and kids workshops. And they're always a lot of fun. But we also don't forget the adults. We have a lot of adult workshops, too, as well as pottery classes. And we also have pottery wheel workshops. So if you didn't want to sign up for a whole 8-week class, you can come in for a couple hours and learn how to throw. And that's always a lot of fun too. It's messy, but bring your best friends, bring your family. And it's always such a fun time. Like, it's just so fun. And we also have like corporate events. A lot of businesses will come to us for like team building. And you could really tell that people do come closer together, because it's not so much about the finished product. It's more about the experience. And I always tell people that. I'm like, as much as you love your finished creation, it's also about the experience with together, you know, and the experience of trying something new. And that can also bring a lot of peace to your mind, too.
3: Yeah, and it's a great memory. I mean, I hope my grandkids remember this when they get older, that that's something that we did together. And you were so patient with us when we were learning how to throw on the wheel. And yeah, you do get a little messy and don't wear jewelry, but you were right there with us in the grind with us. I love that. I love when people show how to do something at the same time, and you're right beside them watching, and you're also learning that. I think that's a really cool way to learn art, is have the person like you that knows what you're doing show us how to do it. So that was a blast. And I think we would do that again. And I do have, well, I don't have a very big, they're little bitty ones. I should have brought them to show, but they look totally awesome when they are glazed, like you said before. What brings you the biggest joy out of all of this, Allison, owning your own business? You get to play around with art. You get to watch people experience art. What's your biggest joy in all this?
4: I think my biggest joy is when people come in and they're freaking out a little bit. Maybe they're like, I'm not artsy at all. I don't know what to do. And I see them relax. And I see like peace come over them, you know, because when you're making art, it really does calm your mind. It releases yes. those feel-good endorphins. And it just makes you happier. And then to see people find that happiness and then leave, you know, laughing and having a good time, I think that's one of my greatest joys. And watching the kids too, because they're so creative. It, you know, they can make a hippo with polka dots, you know. It doesn't look anything like a hippo, but they, you know, just watching their creativity flourish is amazing to me.
3: Absolutely. Kids are so creative, and they don't have this fear of, oh my gosh, it's got to look fantastic, you know. What do you hope people experience when they come to Happy Art Studio?
4: I hope they come experience a judge-free zone, a place of community, of belonging, and a place where they can find peace for a little while. You know, they can quiet their minds and just kind of do, I mean, it's a form of self-care, you know, coming in and taking care of yourself. I think that's what, that's one of the things I want Happy Art Studio to be known for.
3: Well, art is definitely therapy for the soul in the way that you do it. Like you said, it's judgment free. You can try out your creativity, whether it be you could paint a picture. And I love your, what is that called behind you where everything lights up?
4: That's our glow room. And you can come yeah. in anytime and do that too. It doesn't have to be just a birthday party.
3: That's neat. You offer so much, Allison. I want to thank you so much. Where are you located?
4: We are at 227 Williamsburg Square. It's right across the street from Owensboro Christian Church. Okay. We're in that little strip mall, so you can't miss us. We have some big signage out front that says Happy Art Studio.
3: Yeah, and easy to find. Allison, thank you so much for being a fantastic artistic guest on Shape by Faith.
4: Thank you so much for having me. It's been so fun.
3: Absolutely. And thank you guys for listening. I'm Teresa Rowe. Have a blessed day.
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0: Hot and very humid Sunday is on the way with a mix of sun and clouds, highs around 90 degrees, and a few spotty showers or thundershowers will be possible through the afternoon and evening. They should diminish through Sunday night, lows in the upper 60s to low 70s, and a mix of sun and clouds to start the work week with the heat and humidity continuing, highs in the low 90s. A stray pop-up shower is possible, but most of us will stay dry. From Eyewitness News, your weather authority, I'm meteorologist Cody Bailey.
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0: very humid Sunday is on the way with a mix of sun and clouds, highs around 90 degrees, and a few spotty showers or thunder showers will be possible through the afternoon and evening. They should diminish through Sunday night, lows in the upper 60s to low 70s, and a mix of sun and clouds to start the work week with the heat and humidity continuing, highs in the low 90s. A stray pop-up shower is possible, but most of us will stay dry. From Eyewitness News, your weather authority, I'm meteorologist Cody Bailey.
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4: Boy, I tell you, time does fly when you continue to have fun. 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I know the ladies are now doing it as well, but you're in your backyard, and you're pitching to yourself, and you're, well, trying to get that home run. Well, either way, you're going to be the greatest, right? You're going to be the greatest home run hitter, or you're going to be the greatest pitcher. So it is the greatest. It's Kenny Rogers on Sunday's Kind of Country.
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0: It's on the brand new CD called Southern Style. Matter of fact, you're hearing Southern Style on the radio during the week. Well, we're playing this one because we're high on life as well, just like Darius Rutger here at Sunday's Kind of Country. Go to our Facebook page, like us in Twitter, SKOC Man in Twitterville, simply Sunday's Kind of Country in the Facebook Nation. How about that? Thanks for being here today.
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15: We ain't one at a time in here. We're mass communicating.

back when life was simple, just like that old screen door. Sure would like that again. How you doing? My name is Robbie Lynn. It is a sunny place to be on the radio. That was Mike Manuel. How about some Randy Travis? Family Bible, Farmer's Almanac, here on a Sunday. Thanks for the ears.

0: way to spend a Sunday. 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

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So make sure you know what town you're in. Of course, that's the simple part. Hard part sometimes is the radio station and its call letters. And we want you to put that right on the Facebook page so everybody else can see the same thing. Darius Rutgers, his name, If I Had Wings. On the Sunday place to be on the radio, we're glad you're here.

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6: Now back to Sunday's Kind of Country. Here's Robbie Lynn.
7: Thank you very much. One of the voices of Sunday's Kind of Country by the name of Kevin Bourne. Appreciate the intro. My name is Robbie Lynn, by the way. And we're rolling into yet another hour of the best in positive message Christian country songs. This is Overcome. It is John Steed with Ray Lynn and Wynonna Judd after Overcome on Sunday's Kind of Country.

It is Raylan, and it is God Made Girls. How about some Winona? Winona? Winona. It's a good one. You know it from us playing it right here on Sunday's Kind of Country. Yeah.

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3: Very humid Sunday is on the way with a mix of sun and clouds, highs around 90 degrees, and a few spotty showers or thunder showers will be possible through the afternoon and evening. They should diminish through Sunday night, lows in the upper 60s to low 70s, and a mix of sun and clouds to start the work week with the heat and humidity continuing, highs in the low 90s. A stray pop-up shower is possible, but most of us will stay dry. From Eyewitness News, your weather authority, I'm meteorologist Cody Bailey.
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7: If you and your family have been looking for something a little different, well, you found it. 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

believe you recognize that voice of Randy Owen. That's Randy Owen, Alabama, right here on a Sunday inside of Sunday's Kind of Country. Man, we got some icon ladies for you coming up. Reba McEntire going to come up right after we do Dolly Parton's Home, all right? And then we're going to do something for you we hadn't done in a while with the bagpipe version of Amazing Grace. If you're a longtime fan, you remember what we did. We're going to do it again. Yes, we are. In the next 15 minutes or so on Sunday's Kind of Country. But first, let's go home with Dolly on your place to be on a Sunday. And we're glad you're here with us.

Reba McEntire praying for peace on a Sunday. It is the Sunday place to be on the radio, World Wide Web. Listen to us on the iPhone. We appreciate it. And one of the things we used to do way back when was something called the reflective moment. It gives you the opportunity to sit back and just think about your life. While you drink your coffee, you drink your orange juice, your cranberry juice, your green tea, whatever it is that you are spending time with us on, we had a request for the reflective moment to come back. We're not doing it every week yet, but you know what? I wanted to fulfill the request. So here it is. It's the reflective moment. It's the bagpipe version of Amazing Grace. Give you the opportunity to think with us right here at Sunday's Kind of Country.

version of Amazing Grace right here on a Sunday. We used to call it the reflective moment. I think we're going to be doing that again on a regular basis for you right here on Sunday's Kind of Country in the coming weeks. Well, listen, warm up that coffee cup again because we've got some new music that's not necessarily new. This goes back to 2008, Call Me Crazy CD from Leanne Womack. And there's always songs on records that the record labels never release. Well, this will be one of three we'll be playing for you now and in the future right here on Sunday's Kind of Country. It's called New Again. It's Leanne Womack on Sunday's Kind of Country.

0: What a great way to spend a Sunday morning. 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
0: Always proud to be your first choice on a Sunday. 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

was a brand new man that day. That's all I have to say. Paul Stagg's Robert Welch, they sing together. They are the band Brandon. If you ever hear them coming to your town, coming to your church, festival in the nearby town, make sure you go see them and tell them we said hi. Sunday's Kind of Country. They travel all over the country. They even travel outside the country. Here's a guy that's also traveled the world. He comes over to Christian country from the Southern Gospel side of things. Guy Penrod. I know you know who he is. What a great voice he's got. More Power to You is the song. And then after this one, a friend of ours from up north in Canada named George Canyon has got a song for you. I think you'll like on Sunday's Kind of Country. Thanks.

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1: A very close friend of mine and his wife went through a terrible miscarriage. My wife and I have been blessed with two beautiful children and have never had to experience that. I wrote this song with Gordy Sampson from the unborn baby's perspective to try to bring some positive light to a terrible situation. Here's a tune called My Name.

0: situation, and they didn't even know my name. My name's the name of it. You might remember George Kanyon if you were a fan of the Nashville Star that was on a couple of years back. Bounced around from a couple of different networks, from ABC to USA Network. George participated in that. Didn't win it, but we got to know him here in Christian country music with that song and a couple others. Don't go anywhere. We're going to wrap up this hour, and there's still another hour to go. Yes, there is. Look us up on Facebook. We'd love to talk to you.
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They're Rascal Flatts on the Sunday Place to Be on the radio. It is Sunday's Kind of Country. We thank you so much for being here. Really got to say thank you, you know, for giving some of your Sunday time to us here on the radio. We appreciate it. We're trying to play you the best and positive message. Christian Country Songs. Facebook is real simple. Just search out Sunday's Kind of Country on the Facebook area. Let us know what you like. Let us know what you don't like as well. And maybe we can change it. And we always remember, it's all about Him, right? Alan Jackson, It's All About Him on the Sunday Place to Be on the radio. Thanks for being

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It may seem perfect, just don't feel right. 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

0: about him.
1: Yes, sir, and yes, ma'am, too. It's all about him. We're going to wrap up this hour with some Clay Underwood, that little boy's prayer. If you got yourself a son, you might want to grab a tissue or two. First time I heard it. Wow. It is Clay Underwood. And again, little boy's prayer on Sunday's Kind of Country.

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3: Carver and Wilson, there's a pair. As we roll into our next hour together, you know where you're at.

So true by Cody McCarver. Yeah, God did that. Thank you so much for being here. Appreciate you. We are in our last hour of great music together. Your musical Krispy Kreme, America's musical rest stop on a Sunday, is Sunday's Kind of Country. We promised you Ann Wilson. Here comes Ann Wilson talking about those dirt roads in heaven, and I'll be riding shotgun with you. That's what you listen for right here on Sunday's Kind of Country. Thank you.

0: riding shotgun next to you on the dirt roads in heaven. Thank you so much for being here. Tell you what we're going to do. The next couple segments we're going to throw back. You're going to hear us talking to Brent Harrison. This one goes back about 4 or 5 years. You can still order the CD when it tells you to. You can still go to the same place it will tell you to, BrentHarrisonMusic.com. A lot of fun. Great guy. You'll find out how we met. You'll find out about the history of the songs. That's coming up next as we throw back. I believe it's 2020. That's next on Sunday's Kind of Country.
1: Sunday's Kind of Country.
0: 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I'm going to do it at the end as well. Thank you. 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
13: And very humid Sunday is on the way with a mix of sun and clouds, highs around 90 degrees, and a few spotty showers or thunder showers will be possible through the afternoon and evening. They should diminish through Sunday night, lows in the upper 60s to low 70s, and a mix of sun and clouds to start the work week with the heat and humidity continuing, highs in the low 90s. A stray pop-up shower is possible, but most of us will stay dry. From Eyewitness News, your weather authority, I'm meteorologist Cody Bailey.
14: In Owensboro, it's 81 degrees.
15: 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I am the Lord, that is my name. 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

0: Welcome back to Sunday's Kind of Country. Man, I tell you what, we always play the best and positive message Christian country songs. You know, we go out there and we dig for this. I mean, even you know, and again, everybody, Brent Harrison is sitting here with us. Met you when you actually, one of our affiliates, HLE Radio, they have their homecoming weekend.
1: Yep.
0: And I remember I was watching on their video, one of their live videos, and this guy with a cowboy hat jumps up there because y'all did it in the round.
1: Yeah.
0: And there were a bunch of people there. And all of a sudden, this big old deep baritone bass voice playing the guitar and he's singing and I'm going, well, who's that? It was you.
1: Yeah.
0: Of course.
1: Yeah.
0: And then I waited till that was over and then we seek you out. We met you last year.
1: That's right.
0: Again, one of the things I love about this, we all have each other's phone numbers and we can talk to each other and do all that.
1: Absolutely.
0: And so again, the anticipation of the album, the people that have been with us all day have heard some of the stuff. I have to tell you, the first time I heard you do the song we're about to play, Around the Table, it kind of like blumped in my throat a little bit because it is a great story. You know, if you watch Blue Bloods, they are around the dinner table. That's how they wrap their shows, you know, most of the time.
1: Yeah.
0: And everybody, when you hear them talking about that, the best scenes they like are the dinner table, around the table scenes.
1: Yes.
0: So tell us about Around the Table.
1: Oh, man. Just an amazing, amazing time. When I first moved to town, we were at a writing session with Keith Dozier, who was a writer also on Sunshine on Me, and Ray Smitherman, who's an Alabama boy as well. And so we were just sitting there trying to write a song about something, and we just got to inadvertently talking about our childhood and growing up at Grandma's house and the time that we spent there. And that turned into just stories about each of us had our own stories about that growing up. And so we talked to the central theme around all three of those stories ended up being, like you just said, time around the table.
0: Yeah.
1: And so we said, you know what? Why don't we just write that?
0: And if nothing else, this song is why you buy a CD, because it'll make you laugh. You can cry. You're going to remember. This is what I have always called a laugh, cry, remember song. Because it's a song that can make you laugh, can make you cry, and it's darn sure going to make you remember something that happened around a dinner table.

0: That big old real pretty voice is Brent Harrison, and you know what? You can get that song right there in your own personal library. All you have to do is go to BrentHarrisonMusic.com, and then, of course, follow the instructions, and you will be able to have that CD in your hands within a week. If you go today, they'll get it out to you. Let them know you heard it on Sonny's Kind of Country. He'll autograph it for you and send it to you. We're going to bring Brent back here in about 10, 12 minutes or so, and, well, let's say bring his thing home with the title cut and the story behind the title cut called Being Home, and that's coming up right now. Larry, Steve, and Rudy, you know them as the Gallen brothers. What would Jesus do, fellas?
1: What if-

0: They are Mercy Me on Sunday's Kind of Country. Thank you for being here. If you could only get a letter from yourself that could help guide your path, wouldn't that be cool? Don't forget, another way to help you guide your path, pop into that Bible every now and then. Do a little research on Jesus, how about? Don't you go anywhere. We're going to hear the title cut from Brent Harrison's Being Home CD, and you're going to find out why he wrote the song. Coming up on Sunday's Kind of Country.
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1: Chocolate.
0: You love M&M's.
1: Oh, yes.
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1: Yeah.
0: Well, fear no more.
1: Huh?
0: M&M's dark chocolate to the rescue.
1: My heroes.
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0: surely hope it's a beautiful day where you're at with us right here at Sunday's Kind of Country as we continue to play the best in positive message. Christian country songs for you. That was Templeton Thompson and Beautiful Day. Now, let's get back to Brent Harrison. Let's wrap this thing up. Going to pick up the conversation with Brent. We find out about the title cut, Being Home, and we play Being Home for you.
1: Sunday's Kind of Country.
0: And what a great story this is. I'm fortunate enough to have met you and know you and met your wife, Jade. So when you listen to this, when you listen to this song, everybody, so much truth. So much. You did a perfect job with this, and now you tell them the rest.
2: Oh, thank you. I appreciate it. It really brings everything home. The song was birthed out of my wife Jade and I's relationship, and when we first met, one of the initial things that happened and when we started dating was we immediately felt this sense of home in each other. We were raised the same way. We felt that connection that was so strong in us, and that just began to cultivate and grow in our relationship. And so I asked this beautiful woman to marry me, and so I wanted to give her something on that day, something very special that would be timeless and that wouldn't go away. And what do? I give her a song. I got to reminiscing again, which is what embodies this whole album. I got to reminiscing about my past and growing up at home. And I got to thinking about certain things that happened as a child, as an adult, things that even happen today. Every word in this song is true. Everything that's in the that's mentioned in the chorus actually happened or does happen.
0: Yeah,
2: and it ties us together. Ties, you know, that whole thing right back to itself. So,
0: and before you say any more, when you go to BrentHarrisonMusic.com or you get to Brent Harrison, you will actually see pictures of him performing the song for his wife at their wedding.
2: Absolutely.
0: If I'm correct.
2: Yes.
0: Again, it's really cool when songs are this real.
2: Yes, and I believe, Robbie, there is even, if I'm not badly mistaken, there is a video of the live performance on that day on the website.
0: Well, we're going to play the song for them. This is going to be the last time we speak to you here, but it's BrentHarrisonMusic.com.
2: Absolutely.
0: And if I can say anything, get this CD, get this record, put it in your CD library with all the other Christian country guys that you have found right here on Sunday's Kind of Country. Introduce the song, Brent.
2: It's called Being Home, guys.

0: 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We do come back to wrap it up.
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11: He was just a teenager when his father died in a robbery. He laid awake one night and imagined a place where good would always defeat evil. Every wrong made right. He imagined a world of truth, justice, and the American way. Through his loss, Jerry Siegel imagined a new hero. His imagination created Superman. Imagination. Pass it on. From Pass It On.

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1: Reason to believe. Evidence proving God and the Bible. Exhibit 1E.
2: While some assume that all religions are pretty much the same, there's one thing that sets Christianity apart in a dramatic way. Of all the tens of thousands of religions throughout time, only the Bible makes prophecies about the future, many of which have come true with amazing accuracy. We are seeing daily prophecy fulfilled. Daniel 12:4 says, at the end of time, knowledge shall be greatly increased. In the past 100 years, there has been a literal explosion in the increase of knowledge. The invention of electricity, cars, airplanes, space travel, computers, and the internet have all taken place in just a few generations. The Hebrew word for increase implies not only the addition of knowledge, but also that knowledge is increasing exponentially. Experts say all of man's knowledge is doubling every 22 months. No other religious book in history comes close to these tons of prophecies.
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4: 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America's musical stimulus package on a Sunday is Sunday's Kinda Country.

from Steve Bridgman's Sunday Shoes to Muddy Boots to the Paul's Short of a Miracle, you are listening to Sunday's Kind of Country. Yeah.

Ray Lynn and Red Akins. Yeah, that's Ray Lynn and Red Akins. American Made. A little different version from the Oak Ridge Boys, but that's okay right here on Sunday's Kind of Country. Let's sing with a Maverick Choir and then we'll say a little more. Thanks for being with us today on Sunday's Kind of Country.

to. We're short on time, so we'll finish this at the Facebook page today. Yes, we're going to try our best to make sure it's there for you. God bless you. You think about us, Sonny's Kind of Country. We're in Facebook Nation. God bless you. Bye-bye.

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0: Amen. Good morning. Welcome to worship. I've been part of this week at church camp, and I'd love to be six again. Just decided I'd like to be six again. I'm a little ways from it now, but maybe I can crawl back to that age. We welcome all of you, those of you in the sanctuary, those of you who are joining us elsewhere. And if you're in the sanctuary and it's your first time with us, there's a Connect card in front of you. That helps us just to have a little bit of information to contact you and tell you how glad we were that you visited with us and get to know you some. I want to mention, we have on today's prayer card, many of you follow our prayer card, we pray together. Isn't it a wonderful thing? As a congregation, we know that others, our other brothers and sisters, are praying the very same thing we are each day. It says, new UMC pastors first Sunday. So around our conference, there are some reappointments. We have an appointed system, and this is that Sunday that those pastors have been appointed to new places, are showing up in those new places. And new days are exciting and sometimes kind of confusing, aren't they? So we want to pray for our pastors who are in new places, meeting new people. Everyone knows their name. They're learning everybody else's name. You know how that works? And so we want to make sure that we pray for them. Let's do that as we begin our service. Lord, we thank you for those who are called in such a way that they lead us and reflect on ministry, and we pray for those who are in new places this morning that you would have so much blessing ahead for them. Help them to meet people who indeed will change their lives and people whose lives they will change. We pray for all of our churches that your Holy Spirit would move among all of us, each in our places this morning, by the miracle of your everywhere presence, and would fill us with hearts of worship. In your name we ask that. Amen.
1: 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Then on Wednesdays at 1, we have our regular prayer group. 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We always welcome new members. The deadline for the newsletter is Wednesday also. Then this Friday night, it's going to be exciting here in the church, Bible school from 5:30 to 8 o'clock. There'll be children running around, and there'll be lots of teaching going on. The title is God's Created It All, and I know that Stacy and Jim have put a lot of time in it. If you know a preschooler through a fourth grader, they are welcome to attend. Now, if you will join me, please, in the call to worship. The seed in the good soil are the people who have heard the word with an honest and good heart, and they hold onto it and bear fruit with perseverance. Lord, in worship, we hold on to your word today.
2: This morning, Hal Smith is going to come up, and he's going to share a spoken word for us from the song One Day Too Late. by the Lonnie Wolf Trio, so I know many of us know Hal. Just give him your attention and your encouragement as he comes up here to share.
3: One day too late. I never thought I'd see the day when you will come to kneel and pray. I never thought that I would see the Joseph built to capacity. And outside the door, the mom who has never come before, and you never, you finally came to call his name, but you come one day too late. You came one day too late. Jesus came, you just come one day too late. Jesus came and you were left behind too late. Yesterday, you could not find time for Jesus on your mind. You finally came to call his name, but one day too late. You tried to live to best he could, trying to do the things he should. But when it came to serving God, you said, I still have time to wait. Now it's all turned around. Time to serve him you have found. You finally came to call his name, but one day too late.
2: All right, if you'll stand and join us, we're going to sing, I Have Decided to Follow Jesus.

Amen. I said I wanted to be 6 years old. Why don't you do a little calculation here? How long has it been since you were 6 years old? And greet someone with that number. It's been. All right.

0: If you would pray with me. Holy, holy, holy Lord, we thank you for getting us through the week and bringing us here today. We also thank you for being who you are, for all your goodness, beauty, and love, and for choosing and allowing us to be a part of your plan in all its glory. Teach us, Lord, to be humble as your Son was humble. As Jesus did not boast in his divinity, do not allow our gifts or positions to make us arrogant. Instead, help us to take on the role of servant, attending to the needy and comforting those who are poor in spirit, always keeping within us the same compassion that motivated Christ. And as we work, awaiting the day of the Lord when all will be set right, help us to bear our own burdens and remind us daily of our coming salvation and empower us to never forget our living hope. We pray in Jesus' name. Amen. And if you would join me in praying as the Lord taught us, Our Father, who art in heaven, hallowed be thy name. Thy kingdom come, thy will be done, on earth as it is in heaven. Give us this day our daily bread, and forgive us our trespasses, as we forgive those who trespass against us. And lead us not into temptation, but deliver us from evil. For thine is the kingdom, and the power, and the glory, forever and ever. Amen.
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Your expression to us of yourself was love. Help us to be joyful and loving givers of your kingdom. Amen.

0: A Psalm of David. O Lord, I give my life to you. I trust in you, my God. Do not let me be disgraced or let my enemies rejoice in my defeat. No one who trusts in you will ever be disgraced, but disgrace comes to those who try to deceive others. Show me the right path, O Lord. Point out the road for me to follow. Lead me by your truth and teach me. For you are the God who saves me. All day long, I put my hope in you. Remember, O Lord, your compassion and unfailing love, which you have shown from long ages past. Do not remember the rebellious sins of my youth. Remember me in the light of your unfailing love, for you are merciful, O Lord. The Lord is good and does what is right. He shows the proper path to those who go astray. He leads the humble in doing right, teaching them his way. The Lord leads with unfailing love and faithfulness all who keep his proper path, his proper covenant, and obey his demands. For the honor of your name, O Lord, forgive my many, many sins. Who are those who fear the Lord? He will show them the path they should choose. They will live in prosperity, and their children will inherit the land. The Lord is a friend to those who fear him. He teaches them his covenant. My eyes are always on the Lord, for he rescues me from the traps of my enemies. Turn to me and have mercy, for I am alone and in deep distress. My problems go from bad to worse. Oh, save me from them all. Feel my pain and see my trouble. Forgive all my sins. See how many enemies I have and how viciously they hate me. Protect me. Rescue my life from them. Do not let me be disgraced, for in you I take refuge. May integrity and honesty protect me, for I have put my faith in you. Oh God, ransom Israel from all its troubles. Amen.
1: Let us pray. Lord, as we open your word, we open our hearts. We open our lives to the movement of your Holy Spirit. In Christ's name, amen. Do you want to know the road to victory? Well, if you're leaving from here in Owensboro, the road to victory is to first get on the expressway, Highway 60, Route 60. Go north to I-64. Many of you have taken that road before, and then take it on east to Louisville, and then take I-71 north through Cincinnati to Cleveland, Ohio, and on I-90, take that out of Cleveland, and then I-86 out of Erie, New York, and I-88 to Albany, New York. Are you tracking so far with where we are? And then take State Highways 7 and 11 over to I-91. And then State Highway 2, and that will take you on into Victory. Victory, New York. It's about a 20-hour trip. So take a bottle of water and a protein bar. Or if you want directions to another road to victory, it takes about the same amount of trip time to get from here to Victory, Connecticut. Or there's another road to victory that only takes 14 hours. Are we moving in the right direction? And that is to the neighborhood of victory, which is in Minneapolis, Minnesota. Psalm 25 gives us directions for the road to victory. But you know, it's not the destinations I just mentioned. It's not in New York, not in Connecticut, not in Minnesota. Its destination is a far more important one than those places. It's spiritual victory. King David in this psalm is focused on a step-by-step journey to spiritual victory. Now, we wish that there was not such a thing in this world as defeat, spiritual defeat, life defeat. That all of life's challenges were met with faith. All of them were seen through the lens of seeking God's will. All of them were in obedience to how God leads us through his word. We wish that whenever a corporate executive was tempted to embezzle money, that he or she would not take the road to defeat, but the road to victory. We hope that whenever a teenager's friends suddenly decide to damage cars in a parking lot for their own entertainment, the teenager would pause and think, that is not the road that I should be on, and would instead take the road to victory. We would pray that a mother who's addicted to impulse buying and whose children have very little food in the refrigerator would find that counselor to help her exit the road of defeat, to find the road of victory. There are a million and one ways that our spiritual enemies, you know the list, the world, the flesh, and the devil. There are a million and one ways that those enemies sidetrack our relationships, our priorities, our decisions, our emotions, our self-image, our morals, our health. A million and one ways that we can get on the road to defeat instead of the road to spiritual victory. David had plenty of those opportunities, and David took some of those opportunities to go down that road to defeat. But David somehow always made the turn. We call that repentance. The return back to the road of victory. And he's talking about that here in Psalm 25. You know, in this month of July, we're looking at a variety of psalms. And we come now to one that is very, very pragmatic, very practical. Oh, the ideas are big, but the results are practical. We win. We win at life with what David is talking about here. Now, this is a very creatively written psalm. It's an acrostic psalm. Several psalms are acrostic. And what that means is that they follow the Hebrew alphabet. It would be like you or I writing down a long prayer. And in our prayer, as we made a variety of requests, we started with a request or a statement or a commitment that was began with an A word. And then when we have another request, it begins with a B word. And then as we make another statement about what we hope God is doing in our life, it begins with a C word. So we would go all the way through Z. And that's what David is doing here with the Hebrew alphabet. So we lose that when we read it in English. But it's a very creative, very well-reflectioned prayer. David begins, of course, with faith, trusting God. This is the word he uses, trust. Without faith, we read in Hebrews, it's impossible to please God. David thinks the same way. Faith is the first step to spiritual victory. There's no other step that comes first. It opens the path from the very first step. David puts it like this: O Lord, I give my life to you. I trust in you, my God. It's faith. Faith is not, in the Bible, usually an intellectual belief. It's a trust. It's a relational trust. And so David goes on and says, do not let me be disgraced or let my enemies rejoice in my defeat. Do you hear the other road, the road to defeat? No one who trusts in you will ever be disgraced, but disgrace comes to those who try to deceive others. David believes that faith will never lead to defeat. It may seem temporary. Faith's not easy. Not everyone accepts our path of faith, but it never truly leads to defeat and disgrace. God will always prove that faith was the right step. Instead, David says, living without faith. Now, that's a step on the road to being defeated. It was 96 years ago this past week that construction began on the Hoover Dam. You know, the Hoover Dam is there at the Colorado River on the Nevada-Arizona border. In 1902, there was an engineer named Arthur Powell Davis who had the first vision of what it would mean to have a dam in that location. And he wrote a report, an engineering report, what it would take to make that possible. It took 20 years before people started aligning, local, state, federal government, and had those conversations that decided to construct this dam. But they went back to Mr. Davis's original report, engineering report. They realized that if this report was to become a reality, it would take a lot of faith. Faith in his engineering skill, faith in the workers, faith in the materials. But they began. It took 21,000 workers and 4.4 million cubic yards of concrete with a price tag in the Depression of $120 million to make that a reality. Faith became sight. Some of you have been there. You've seen it. It's no longer faith. It's real. Today, Lake Mead, which was created, you know, by that dam, irrigates over 1.5 million acres of land. And there are over 16 million people across Nevada, Arizona, and California whose drinking water is dependent on that dam. They receive the blessing of others' faith. That's always the way it works. Faith is followed by blessing. King David declares that the very first step on the road to spiritual victory must be trust in God. Faith. Trusting that God's at work, trusting that God's promises are coming true. Remember, King David is living under a covenant. That's God's promise to David's people. And he believes that God's promises are going to come true. Now, the second step is truth. Show me the right path, O Lord. Point out the road for me to follow. Lead me by your truth. Teach me, for you are the God who saves me. All day long I put my hope in you. So this is kind of an acknowledgement in the prayer. God made this road. God made this road to spiritual victory. And God wants to guide us on this road. And God can guide us because God knows the road. I read recently about a man named Dan who entered a brand new field of work in the mid-60s. You probably never heard of this field of work. It's called computer technology. And after Dan graduated, the professor came up to him and made an admission. He said, Dan, when you were in my class, I was only one step ahead of you students in my understanding of what I was teaching. God is not just one step ahead in this business of the road to spiritual victory. God's way ahead. God made the road. And yet God comes to be with us, to join us, to show us the way of this truth that David talks about. Many of you have had experiences in your life where you would say, if I would only have known this truth at that time, I'd known what was really happening, what the way really was, my decisions would have been different. Now, there's not just victory through trusting God, says David, or just in the truth of God, being guided by God's truth. But David also says there's spiritual victory in God's love. So he mentions the love of God next. Remember, O Lord, your compassion and unfailing love, which you have shown from long ages past. Do not remember the rebellious sins of my youth. Remember

way that hadn't been done, of course, in David's experience. But David has experienced the merciful love of God. And nothing transforms us like love. We do things, we understand things for love that we don't in any other way. Love is transforming. So he also says, not only is God's love forever, and God's love is a merciful and forgiving love, but it also teaches right. God teaches, God's motivation for teaching us is God's love. God's desire for us to know what's right comes out of God's love. David uses the term proper path, and God shows, God teaches, God leads. I think this is a misunderstanding, actually, kind of a general societal misunderstanding of the Bible. That there's kind of an understanding that the Bible is a sort of a rule book, and you need to learn how to follow it. And by the way, you're kind of, you know, get with the right group or whatever, and maybe they'll help you sort of follow that some. David doesn't see God's word as a rule book. God sees it as God guiding us. God is with us. God is empowering us to experience God's love. It's a teaching love. It's relational. David says God teaches us out of love, and out of our love for God, there's the response. I will keep his covenant and obey his demands. Not because it's a rule book, but because God loves me and I love God. And this will lead to forgiveness and blessing. You know that most of David's Psalms contain that element of forgiveness. David's a deep feeler. He feels forgiveness. And he speaks of that often. For the honor of your name, O Lord, forgive my many, many sins. Who are those who fear the Lord? He will show them the path they should choose. Now, this path remembers the road to victory. David says in verse 13, they will live in prosperity, and their children will inherit the land. That is, they're blessed. They're blessed. The Lord is a friend of those who fear him. He teaches them his covenant. You know that fear in this context is honor, is reverence. Some of you are aware that in the past few months, we had a member who was in need of a temporary legal guardian. And I was asked to take those steps, and I did. And I had to appear before a judge. And when I went before the judge, there were a variety of questions asked me. Some of them were about my identity and my role as a pastor, and others of them were about this member. And to each of them, I said something like, yes, Your Honor, that's my understanding, Your Honor. I'm glad to do that, Your Honor. Now, why would I say that phrase over and over again, Your Honor? Well, it's not a general sense that that's what I should do, but it is out of genuine respect for the role of the judge, for the position of the judge. I have reverence, respect. That's what David is pointing to with our relationship with God. We reverence who God is. This is what, I know the word fear can mean different things to us, but the word fear here is not a fear that makes us run, but a fear that makes us honor God. And he says that honoring God's name, reverencing God, opens us to the experience of receiving God's forgiveness and blessing that dishonoring God will not allow us to experience. One of those blessings is protection. That's what he ends the psalm with. Protect me. Rescue my life from them. That is, my enemies. Do not let me be disgraced, for in you I take refuge. David is saying, God is protecting me.

0: things like my enemies, from distress, anxiety, worry. Verse 16 says, protect me from these, from some problems and some pain. God does not promise to protect us from all of our pain in this world or all of our problems in this world. But there are some problems and pain that God does promise to protect us from if we're on the road to spiritual victory. If we are trusting God, guided by God's truth, transformed by God's love, honoring and respecting God, we experience some of the protection of not taking the road to defeat. The road to victory is a road we can take any day, wherever we are. That repentance I talked about allows us to switch roads, switch directions. And David says in Psalm 25, we will never regret, we will never be disgraced if we choose the road to spiritual victory. Amen. In the name of the Father and the Son and the Holy Spirit. Amen.
1: If you stand with us, we'll sing together, There's Power in the Blood.

0: If you've made a spiritual decision today or in recent days, we have people who are have walked along with Jesus for a number of years. Love to pray with you in this congregation. I would love to talk or pray with you, so please feel free to come to one of us. We're glad to pray with you about that road to spiritual victory. Let's receive the benediction. May the love of God and the grace of the Lord Jesus and the fellowship of the Holy Spirit be ours, both today and forever. Amen.
1: 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I'm Senior Pastor Jim Coleman, and we pray that today's service filled your heart with God's love. 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

0: 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So kick back and stay a while. Somebody say amen.
1: Welcome to The Country Revival Countdown. I am your host, Cody McCarver, and we are so glad that you have joined us. We are here every week in Studio Dunlap in Dunlap, Tennessee, and we are brought to you by the Inspirational Country Music Association. You know, if we're honest, we all have had moments when we wondered if we've made too many mistakes, if we've carried too much baggage, or wandered too far down the wrong road to ever find our way back. Jesus has never waited for people to get their lives together before he met them. This week's countdown songs aren't about perfect people. They're about a perfect Savior who never gives up on people like us. Let's jump in right now and you'll see exactly what I mean. Sometimes the hardest person to convince that God still loves us is ourselves. We know where we've been. We know the mistakes we've made. And sometimes we wonder if we've strayed too far for His grace to reach us. The amazing thing is, He never stopped looking for us. Making His debut this week at number 10, here's I Found Jesus in the Dark by Benson Boone.

But sooner or later, life is going to test what we believe. And when it does, we find out that faith isn't about having all the answers. It's about trusting one who does. Coming in at number 9 again this week, here's the Magnolia Brothers with Faith.

Even the strongest faith has moments when it feels weak. We all have days that we'd like to do over, words that we'd love to take back, and mistakes we wished we'd never made. That's exactly why God gives us grace in the first place. Moving up to number 8 this week, here's That's What Grace Is For.

grace doesn't mean we'll never face another Bible. Let me repeat that. God's grace doesn't mean we'll never face another Bible. It means we never have to face one by ourselves. Some of the toughest battles we'll ever fight aren't around us. They're inside us. But just remember, no battle we're facing is bigger than our God. Holding firm at number 7, here is Josiah Queen.

every week, we pause the countdown for a special segment that we like to call Country with a Collie. It's where we spotlight a song that's not only great country music, but one that stays with us long after the music ends. You know, it's easy for us all to go to sleep every night expecting tomorrow to come. So, we live as if we have all the time in the world. More time to make things right. And more time to share Jesus with someone that we love. More time to make the most important decisions we'll ever make. This week's song reminds us not to put off what matters most. Because tomorrow, well, it's never been promised to any of us. We only have this moment right now. Our Country with a Calling song is Let Him In Anyway by Blake Shelton.

You know, life has a way of throwing shadows across our path. But shadows only exist because there's a light somewhere nearby. No matter what season we're walking through or how dark life may seem, there's always a reason to keep looking toward the light. Up to number 6 this week, here's my girl Del Nora with Looking

about all God has brought us through, grace starts to look a little bigger. Faith starts to grow a little stronger, and gratitude comes a whole lot easier. At number 5 this week, and I love these guys, here is Red Clay Strays with Grateful.

So far, we've been reminded that faith gets tested, grace meets us where we are, and God is bigger than every battle we face. Now comes the hard part, living all of that one step at a time. Sometimes we wish God would show us the whole road ahead, but most of the time, He simply asks us to trust Him with the very next step. One step of faith, one step of obedience, and one step closer to where He's leading us. Holding steady at number 4 this week, here's Shelly Faye with We're Walking It Out.

And I must say that I'm awful proud, humbled, and excited for y'all to hear this version of Old Rugged Cross on the Outlaw Gospel segment with me and my buddy, Mr. John Anderson. Somebody say amen.

0: about anybody what memories mean the most to them, and chances are it'll be the little things. The moments that didn't seem important at the time somehow became the memories we carry for the rest of our lives. Climbing two spots to number three, here is String Cheese by Hannah Harkin.
1: Did you see the mama?

we've made it to the runner-up song on this week's Country Revival Countdown. You know, sometimes life has a way of making us question everything we thought we knew. Feelings come and go, and circumstances come and go, but God never does. No matter how dark today may seem, no matter what lies ahead, His faithfulness has never depended on what we can see. Moving up to number 2 this week, here is Courtney and Camille with No Matter How Dark.

Well, folks, we've reached the number one song on this week's Country Revival Countdown. Somebody say amen. You know, the longer we live, the more we realize just how much this world can change. Some seasons bring laughter, others bring heartache. Some prayers are answered the way we hoped. Others leave us waiting a little longer. People change, plans change, circumstances change. But through every season of life, there's one thing that has never changed. God is still God. He still hears every prayer. He still keeps every promise. And He still loves us on our best days and on our worst. He still walks with us. And no matter where life takes us, He's always going to be there. Our number one song this week on the Country Revival Countdown is Still Do by Ann Wilson.

Congratulations to Ann Wilson and Cole Swindell for this week's number one song on the Country Revival Countdown. I'm your host, Cody McCarver, and we will be here again next week. And I always get a little sad this time of the week, though, because the show's wrapping up and all this great music and all this opportunities I get to talk, which if you can't tell, I love to do, is coming to an end. So I just really, really am excited about where the Country Revival Countdown is going all over the country and all the people that are listening. It is brought to you by the Inspirational Country Music Association. I am just a voice for the ICMA, and I'm so honored to be. So we will be here again next week, live from Studio Dunlap in Dunlap, Tennessee. No matter where you are, where you're listening, if you're listening on your porch or your pickup truck or your motorcycle or wherever you may be listening, just remember, until next week, keep your eyes to the sky, your spirits high, and always rely on Jesus. Somebody say amen.

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Mix of sun and clouds, highs around 90 degrees, and a few spotty showers or thundershowers will be possible through the afternoon and evening. They should diminish through Sunday night, lows in the upper 60s to low 70s. Then a mix of sun and clouds to start the work week with the heat and humidity continuing, highs in the low 90s. A stray pop-up shower is possible, but most of us will stay dry. From Eyewitness News, your weather authority, I'm meteorologist Cody Bailey.

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2: Get ready to head back in time. We're about to take a trip to Christian music's past for the next 2 hours. And it's brought to you by the largest Christian music site online, newreleasetoday.com. I'm Shawn Michaels, and this week, Third Day's Mac Powell shares the band's musical approach. Amy Grant takes us back to the making of her Lead Me On project, and we get inside a classic with Rebecca St. James. And of course, I've got your classic request by phone or text, the number 262-3-REWIND. Starting things off this week, here's an early 90s hit for Michael W. Smith from his hit mainstream album, Change Your World. Here's Love One Another on Christian Music Rewind.

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1: Hey, this is Andy. There's this song I love by the Imperials. It's called Taking Your Love for Granted.
0: Christian

0: The classics live on here at Christian Music Rewind. I'm Shawn Michaels, and Third Day, they've been rocking their fans now for over 20 years. And while there are probably many secrets to Third Day's longevity, one major strength could be their musical approach, which is detailed here by frontman Mac Powell.
1: In our ministry or in our band, we've always talked about that there are different aspects of it. And there are different things we want to do with that, and in those things are praising God through music, encouraging the body of Christ, and also sharing the gospel with people who have never heard the message before or either have grown callous to it. And I think we do that lyrically. We want to write lyrics that are lyrics of integrity and lyrics of truth that aren't watered down, yet at the same time, we don't want to be Jesus cheerleaders. We want people to dive deep into it and to really ask questions and I guess lyrics that hopefully challenge people. One of the things we want to convey is that Christianity is not just a religion. It's not just going to church on Sunday morning. It's a lifestyle. It's your whole life. It's living your life completely for God. And so hopefully in these lyrics we encourage people to do that, and at the same time it's something that challenges people to do that.
2: Caught up

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0: Christian Music Rewind and Petra. That's a hit from their second of three Petra Praise projects over the years, We Need Jesus. And that song is unique in that it features three former mainstream classic rock singers who turned their lives over to Jesus. John Schlitt of Petra, who formerly fronted the 70s band Head East, John Elefante, who was the second frontman for the band Kansas, and Lou Gramm, known worldwide as the original lead vocalist of Foreigner. Well, hey, Shawn Michaels here, and I've got this week's mystery sound quiz. Listen up close and see if you can identify this classic TV show.
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7: Of sun and clouds, highs around 90 degrees, and a few spotty showers or thundershowers will be possible through the afternoon and evening. They should diminish through Sunday night, lows in the upper 60s to low 70s, and then a mix of sun and clouds to start the work week with the heat and humidity continuing, highs in the low 90s. A stray pop-up shower is possible, but most of us will stay dry. From Eyewitness News, your weather authority, I'm meteorologist Cody Bailey.
8: In Owensboro, it's 87 degrees.
9: 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From Len Pearson. 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
6: We're heading back to 1988 this week on the Retro Top 3 Countdown, with the Democratic National Convention about to take place in Atlanta and their nominee Michael Dukakis. These were the three biggest hits on the Christian charts, starting with Mark Farner. And yes, that's the same Mark Farner that fronted the popular 70s rock band Grand Funk Railroad with hits like Some Kind of Wonderful and We're an American Band. Mark crossed over into Christian music in 1988 and had his biggest hit with Isn't It Amazing. It's at number 3 this week in 1988 on the Christian Music Rewind Retro Top 3 Countdown.

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1: I'll give a lot of praise off, you've been delivered. Do you know Jesus is Lord of all here? Is he Lord of all in your life? 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

0: This week in 1988, Carmen had the number two song in Christian music and a track from his live CD, Radically Saved. That's Lord of All. And this is the Christian Music Rewind Retro Top 3 Countdown. With number one just ahead, it's a song from Amy Grant, and a milestone album of hers was released in 1988. It's been ranked as the greatest Christian album of all time by several publications. So here's Amy Grant talking about what led up to the monumental project, Lead Me On.
1: My favorite recording experiences happened at Caribou Ranch. I had never been in a recording experience where it was like a destination, but we booked the studio for 2 weeks, and this was on the edge of a national park right outside of Nederland, Colorado. The studio was a gigantic log cabin, 3 stories. All the musicians came with their families, stayed in the cabins or there was a little lodge. My parents, grandparents, my sisters with their husbands and children, they came. And we ate dinner by lantern light. It was really amazing. And the records I made at Caribou were Age to Age in 1982, this first Christmas record in 1983, the record called Straight Ahead in 1984, and Unguarded in 1985. And then the studio burned down. But Lead Me On was just going, oh, I've been so spoiled by this recording experience where we really could get away and be creative. So we rented a studio. It was in an old house in Franklin, Tennessee called the Bennett House. And for that record, the control room was in a studio out back in a separate building. But he had the entire house wired so that we could have the guitar amps in the upstairs bedrooms, that the drums could be in the very front room right by the street. And that was quite an undertaking for the Bennett House. I mean, they used it for years to come. But Lead Me On was the first record that used the entire property. And we sat up there and had many a meal there and late night writing sessions. And Brown Bannister was the producer, Jeff Balding, the engineer. And it was just amazing. It was meticulously recorded and the great care taken with the songwriting. So really, it's always anything that you do, quality matters. You know, to me, I have always longed for quality and making the most out of what we have. I love Lead Me On. That's probably my most favorite. I love Saved by Love. I still do both of those songs almost every night.
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2: 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I was just calling to see if you could play I Wish We'd All Been Ready. I think it's BC Talk and someone else, but I don't remember the other person. Thank you very much.
3: Well, that someone else is Christian rock pioneer Larry Norman. He actually wrote the song I Wish We'd All Been Ready back in 1969 in a time in his life right before he gave up music to exclusively witness to people in the streets. Of course, later on, he would return to music after realizing he could do both. Sadly, Larry passed away in 2008, but not before DC Talk recorded I Wish We'd All Been Ready on a Larry Norman tribute project. And it's a classic request that lives on here at Christian Music Rewind. 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

0: Tammi Trent broke into the Christian music scene in the late 90s with her dance pop style. And over the years, she toured with artists like Big Tent Revival, Out of Eden, and Petra. But if you're still not familiar enough with Tammi, here she is with some important things you should know about her.
1: Well, I think the thing that probably might stand out the most that everybody really should know is that I am a real blonde. That is real. However, my mom wanted me to mention that she is not. You know, I think I began singing into deodorant cans and hairbrushes ever since I can actually remember wearing deodorant, which is just a couple days ago, actually, fortunately. But, you know, I think about me briefly for people, you know, that are trying to get to know me quickly. It's I love to laugh, and I love to make people laugh. I enjoy life, and I enjoy bringing out the joy of life. But, you know, for me, too, there's that real deep, sensitive side. I can cry real easy, and the tears seem to be able to flow easy, especially, you know, like when I'm ministering a song, and I see at that particular moment how God is using that and ministering to people, and I see the tears begin to fall from their faces, and I see how God brings strength and joy and peace and healing into their lives. I think those are some very tender times in my life. And it's hard for me to hold back tears when I see how God is affecting somebody through a song that I might be sharing or something that I just might be saying.
0: Well, Tammi Trent's biggest hit came in the year 2000 when the song My Irreplaceable hit the top of the charts. It's a classic that lives on here at Christian Music Rewind.

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2: This is my real voice, okay? And when I get mad, it gets even higher. So I'm trying to get onto my son, and I sound like Mickey Mouse, basically. I walk in, I go, huh? Hey, little buddy, put it down. That's no way to be a good father. You know, keep it up, I'll get Pluto after you. You know. Growing up, I knew discipline. I studied discipline. I studied at the feet of the master, right? Actually, I studied at the belt of the master, okay? My dad, man, he knew spankings. If spankings were hit songs, my dad would have been Michael Jackson. Sometimes I thought he was, because he'd come in and go, woohoo, ow, ow, you know. Doo-doo-doo, you know. He was the king of pop, if you know what I mean, right? My dad, man, he's 280 pounds, okay? Gigantic, big Texas guy. I mean, I used to think, well, maybe he was skinny when, you know, he was young. And I asked my grandmother, and he said, no, no, he was born on a Thursday and a Friday. Okay? Huge guy. You know the verse in the Bible where it says that a body is a temple, okay? My dad used to tell us he was a mega church. So the belt he used was huge and scary, right? It was like 8 cows sewn together, basically. It hooked together with 2 big horns. It had an udder that hung off one side. When he would spank me, milk would squirt out, okay? I remember getting in trouble. My brother would go get a bowl of Fruit Loops, you know?
3: 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And more classics are coming up. I've got Zoe Girl later, but right now, here's Newsboys and a 1998 hit which was featured in the movie The Joyriders. 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
3: 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Certain activities on the playground are more dangerous than others, especially ones that involve too much height. Preschool-aged children should not be more than 4 feet off the ground, and surfaces below are best when cushioned. Falls account for 75% of playground accidents and usually result in injury to the face, head, or arms. Parent supervision is also important to keep falls from happening in the first place. A summertime safety reminder from Kentucky Wesleyan College and Panther Radio.
5: Of sun and clouds, highs around 90 degrees, and a few spotty showers or thunder showers will be possible through the afternoon and evening. They should diminish through Sunday night, lows in the upper 60s to low 70s. Then a mix of sun and clouds to start the work week with the heat and humidity continuing, highs in the low 90s. A stray pop-up shower is possible, but most of us will stay dry. From Eyewitness News, your weather authority, I'm meteorologist Cody Bailey.
6: Right now it's 88 degrees in Owensboro.
7: There goes your brain again. Yep, you have a photographic memory. Now, you may not have thought of yourself as having a photographic memory, but let's just put it to the test. Remember the last time somebody turned their car in front of you? Yep, see, right then, the memory just popped up with no problem. How about the time you really got embarrassed at work? Okay, it took a second, but there it is. And how about that picture your brain took of the last time you dropped those dishes? See, it's all there. Let's see how your brain does with these. The Taco Bell Chihuahua, Donald Trump's hair, the Grinch who stole Christmas. Well, seems like you've got quite an impressive array of photos in that brain of yours. So you do have a photographic memory. That's why the Bible is clear that we should set our hearts on things that are pure, wholesome, and clean. Because even the bad things we see are kept, whether we like it or not. And even though you can be forgiven of things, the Bible never says you'll be able to forget those things. So don't forget, your brain's really one big camera. Be careful where you aim the lens.
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1: Hey, my name is Santa, and I'm just wondering, there was a really curious song by Kenny Marks that had Johnny and Jeannie going from high school to adults, and they had a child and got a divorce, and I used to play it all the time.
0: Well, that song would be The Party's Over, and it certainly did get a lot of airplay on those teen late-night Christian video shows back in the day. I watched a lot of them. And now it's a classic request that lives on here at Christian Music Rewind.

0: Christian Music Rewind and the On Again, Off Again new song member, Russ Lee. He's currently on again in his second stint with the group. But from 2001, that's Russ's solo hit, I Smile. Hey, Shawn Michaels here, and it's time again for this week's Mystery Sound Quiz. Listen up close and see if you can identify what this classic TV show is.
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5: Rebecca St. James has been recording music since she was 14. But on her second major label release, God, she took everyone by surprise with a more modern rock sound.
6: Well, I think part of the change in, from my first album to the second album is just age difference, you know. I was 16 when I recorded the first one, 18 when I recorded the second one. And God just teaches you different stuff, you know, through that time. And he has made me more of a passionate person. As I get older, more and more excited about him and about living for him and seeking to know him better. And so I think that's part of the reason, I mean, probably the subject matter on this album is a bit more in your face. Like, I mean, who would write a song named Go and Sin No More? You know? I mean, it's totally out of the Bible. It's very, very challenging. But, and so I am more passionate, and I hope that comes through in how I even sing it. And I think when I am singing, God, you know, I think hopefully people hear that. But it was really a God thing. We prayed about everything and just asked for God's direction on every part of the album, and I really feel a peace that it was, you know, what he wanted.
5: Here's Rebecca St. James and a track from her God CD. It's Abba Father here at Christian Music Rewind.

0: 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That's their 1995 signature song, Two Sets of Joneses. 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
3: Welcome to another edition of Steady Ground Replay, your faith soundtrack. Hi, everybody. I'm Randy Miller. So happy you've joined us for the next 2 hours of the music that built our faith, the songs that encouraged us, challenged us, and pointed us to Jesus. Thanks for making us part of your weekend. Today, we'll hear from Michael W. Smith, Avalon, Keith Green, DeGarmo and Key, Stephen Curtis Chapman, David Meese, and much more. And we'll also have our 70s Heritage Moment song. And in hour two, we'll feature the music from Whiteheart. And we'll finish today's show with our praise and worship song of the week. Let's get started with Michael W. Smith from 1990, a song that hit number one on the Billboard Christian Albums chart. Go West, Young Man, on Steady Ground Replay.

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Steady Ground Replay with Point of Grace from 1995 and a song that climbed all the way to number one on Christian radio. That's Dying to Reach You. Here comes Michael Card from 1988. The song reached number 14 on the Contemporary Christian Hits chart. That's What Faith Must Be on Steady Ground Replay.

0: Here's fellow believer Mark Abla on ways to deepen your faith.
1: I think I really do believe it. It is really through prayer and through the connection and the Word. I think we're flippant with our prayer and sometimes selfish with our prayer. But I think in these cases, it's more time in prayer. And he taught us how. I mean, he laid it out there for us. And then we get critical of ourselves, and then we find ourselves spiraling out of control as well. And we're forgetting the fact that the disciples that he built his entire church on fell asleep while he was getting ready, you know, while he was sweating blood, right? They fell asleep, and we get critical of ourselves and forget that. So I think really it's through a significant prayer life, and both in when things are going well and things are going poorly. It has to be both.
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0: 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The song peaked at number 2 on the Christian Inspirational Charts. You Were There. 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
2: Of sun and clouds, highs around 90 degrees, and a few spotty showers or thunder showers will be possible through the afternoon and evening. They should diminish through Sunday night, lows in the upper 60s to low 70s. Then a mix of sun and clouds to start the work week with the heat and humidity continuing, highs in the low 90s. A stray pop-up shower is possible, but most of us will stay dry. From Eyewitness News, your weather authority, I'm meteorologist Cody Bailey.
3: It's now 89 degrees in Owensboro.
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0: Steady Ground Replay with Keith Green from 1981. Boy, those songs take you back a few years. That's part of a collection that hit number one nationwide for Keith Green. That's a scripture song medley on Steady Ground Replay. Here's fellow believer Fletcher Ford on ways to deepen your faith.
1: Discipline is less needed for sure. A way to get back the fire is discipline. But more importantly, I'm talking about myself when I say this. Stop reading the Bible on your phone and actually pick up a Bible. Because, you know, I look at it like this. And I have 300 apps on my phone. I probably, if I looked at it in the time that we've been on this podcast for 38 seconds, I probably have 27 notifications and all kinds of different things happening on my phone. It's virtually impossible for me to concentrate on what I'm reading in a Bible app on the phone. And I think it's the same thing with everybody, with anybody that reads their Bible on the phone. I would say pick up a Bible. That's the fastest way to get re-engaged.
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That's 666. We go to 1990, and here comes Stephen Curtis Chapman with a song that hit number one, becoming one of his 50 historic chart toppers. No Better Place on Steady Ground Replay.

0: 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On the way, music from Jackie Velasquez, David Meese, Amy Grant, and our 70s Heritage Moment Song of the Week. All yet to come on Your Faith soundtrack, Steady Ground Replay.
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11: 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It's a comedy show coming up on Sunday, July 19th at 6 p.m. The show will feature nationally touring comedians. Laurie will be hosting open mics in the coming weeks for local amateurs to professional level comics. More information can be found on Facebook. Just search The Laurie Huff. The Kentucky Soundstage is looking for local actors as it prepares to begin production on a new style of movie designed specifically for mobile and social media audiences. The Owensboro Soundstage is beginning filming One Night at Mix on Wednesday, July 22nd. The project is the first in a slate of vertical films planned at the facility. 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

Steady Ground Replay with David Meese from 1985, a smash single from his top 15 Christian chart album, That's Tumbling Down. Here comes Amy Grant on Steady Ground Replay from 1991. This is a massive crossover hit that went top 20 on Billboard. I Will Remember You on Steady Ground Replay.

Sitting Around Replay with Amy Grant from 1991, and I Will Remember You. Here comes Susan Ashton on Sitting Around Replay and a song that went number one on the Cashbox Contemporary Christian Chart, number 20 on the Christian Hits Chart. Here's Hunger and Thirst on Sitting Around Replay.

Steady Ground Replay with Susan Ashton and Hunger and Thirst. It's time for our Steady Ground Replay 70s Heritage Moment Song of the Week. And from Dallas Holman Praise from 1977 comes a song that set Endurance Records on the charts and won Song of the Year. It's Rise Again on Steady Ground Replay.

Steady Ground replaying our 70s Heritage Moment Song of the Week, and that's Rise Again from Dallas Holman Praise from 1977. Coming up in hour two is music from For Him, Mercy Me, Jars of Clay, and our spotlight group, White Heart, on Steady Ground Replay.

Welcome to Hour 2 of Steady Ground Replay. I'm Randy Miller, and this week at Hour 2, we're spotlighting some of the greatest hits of CCM pioneers White Heart. They landed several number one and top charting singles across Christian, adult contemporary, and contemporary hit radio formats during the 80s and the 90s. We're going to hear several of those hits, and the first hit that we're going to hear is from 1984. 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
1: First thing is being honest. The Bible gives us a great example of that. Psalm 13 gives us a great pattern of what that honesty looks like. I think this, you know, the psalmist there opens up with four or five raw, unfiltered accusations that are fired directly at God. And the psalmist doesn't soften them up. He doesn't dress them up in all this religious language. And I think that act of honest speech before God, I believe, is one of the most powerful spiritual moves that a marginal Christian can make to get back into relationship with God, is just to say, God, where are you? I think we come to God, and just if that's what the person thinks, that God left them, they don't need to tell me about it. They need to talk to God.
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The song soared straight to number one on Christian AC Radio. 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
8: Mix of sun and clouds, highs around 90 degrees, and a few spotty showers or thundershowers will be possible through the afternoon and evening. They should diminish through Sunday night, lows in the upper 60s to low 70s. Then a mix of sun and clouds to start the work week with the heat and humidity continuing, highs in the low 90s. A stray pop-up shower is possible, but most of us will stay dry. From Eyewitness News, your weather authority, I'm meteorologist Cody Bailey.
9: It's 91 degrees in Owensboro.
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And here's another song from our spotlight group, Whiteheart. 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

0: City Ground replay in our spotlight group this week, Whiteheart, and from 1989, The River Will Flow. Here comes Jars of Clay from 1995. 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It's Flood on Steady Ground replay.
1: Rain, rain on my face. Hasn't stopped raining for days. 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Slowly I become one with the mud.

0: 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And a big thanks to Derek Hancock, the manager there, for allowing Steady Ground replay to air in Owensboro, Kentucky and surrounding area. And thank you for listening to Steady Ground replay. Here's Pastor Kristen Plant on her journey of finding Jesus Christ.
1: That's what we're called to do, is to deny ourselves and live for Christ every single day. And some days look better than others. There are days I should have gotten on my knees and been praying a whole lot more, and I wasn't. My prayers were fleeting, and they were in the moment and not falling away. I think it always comes back, for me at least, coming to that moment of saying, I committed myself to Christ. That was essentially my wedding. Things I should have done, shouldn't have done, the path that we took, all those things, we forget grace exists. And I think that God is so much, He has so much grace for us, so much greater than we can even imagine.
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And here comes another song from our spotlight group this week, Whiteheart. This is from 1990. It became a massive number one smash single on Christian radio. Here's Desert Rose on Steady Ground Replay.

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It's time now for our Steady Ground replay, Praise and Worship Song of the Week. And if you went to church in 1998, you definitely know this next melody. 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

0: City Ground Replay. Wow, what a great way to end our time together today in 1998. That's Brian Dorchin and Wendy Whitehead. And come, now is the time to worship. Thanks so much for listening to City Ground Replay today, your faith soundtrack. My prayer is that the music you've heard today has encouraged your heart, strengthened your faith, and drawn you closer to Jesus Christ. 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And in the meantime, this is Randy Miller reminding you to walk on steady ground today with Christ.
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4: 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I'm Shawn Michaels, and this week, Third Day's Mac Powell shares the band's musical approach. Amy Grant takes us back to the making of her Lead Me On project, and we get inside a classic with Rebecca St. James. And of course, I've got your classic request by phone or text, the number 262-3-REWIND. Starting things off this week, here's an early 90s hit for Michael W. Smith from his hit mainstream album, Change Your World. Here's Love One Another on Christian Music Rewind.

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1: Hey, this is Andy. There's this song I love by the Imperials. It's called Taking Your Love for Granted. Christian.

0: The classics live on here at Christian Music Rewind. I'm Shawn Michaels, and Third Day, they've been rocking their fans now for over 20 years. And while there are probably many secrets to Third Day's longevity, one major strength could be their musical approach, which is detailed here by frontman Mac Powell.
1: In our ministry or in our band, we've always talked about that there are different aspects of it. And there are different things we want to do with that, and in those things are praising God through music, encouraging the body of Christ, and also sharing the gospel with people who have never heard the message before or either have grown callous to it. And I think we do that lyrically. We want to write lyrics that are lyrics of integrity and lyrics of truth that aren't watered down, yet at the same time, we don't want to be Jesus cheerleaders. We want people to dive deep into it and to really ask questions and I guess lyrics that hopefully challenge people. One of the things we want to convey is that Christianity is not just a religion. It's not just going to church on Sunday morning. It's a lifestyle. It's your whole life. It's living your life completely for God. And so hopefully in these lyrics we encourage people to do that, and at the same time it's something that challenges people to do that.
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0: Christian Music Rewind and Petra. That's a hit from their second of three Petra praise projects over the years, We Need Jesus. And that song is unique in that it features three former mainstream classic rock singers who turned their lives over to Jesus. John Schlitt of Petra, who formerly fronted the 70s band Head East, John Elefante, who was the second frontman for the band Kansas, and Lou Gramm, known worldwide as the original lead vocalist of Foreigner. Well, hey, Shawn Michaels here, and I've got this week's mystery sound quiz. Listen up close and see if you can identify this classic TV show.
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10: Spotty showers or thunder showers will be possible through the afternoon and evening. They should diminish through Sunday night. Lows in the upper 60s to low 70s. And then a mix of sun and clouds to start the work week with the heat and humidity continuing. Highs in the low 90s. A stray pop-up shower is possible, but most of us will stay dry. From Eyewitness News, your weather authority, I'm meteorologist Cody Bailey.
11: It's now 89 degrees in Owensboro.
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14: We're heading back to 1988 this week on the Retro Top 3 Countdown with the Democratic National Convention about to take place in Atlanta and their nominee Michael Dukakis. These were the three biggest hits on the Christian charts, starting with Mark Farner. And yes, that's the same Mark Farner that fronted the popular 70s rock band Grand Funk Railroad with hits like Some Kind of Wonderful and We're an American Band. Mark crossed over into Christian music in 1988 and had his biggest hit with Isn't It Amazing. It's at number three this week in 1988 on the Christian Music Rewind Retro Top 3 Countdown.

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1: I'll give a lot of praise off, you've been delivered. Do you know Jesus is Lord of all here? Is he Lord of all in your life? 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

0: This week in 1988, Carmen had the number two song in Christian music and a track from his live CD, Radically Saved. That's Lord of All. And this is the Christian Music Rewind Retro Top 3 Countdown. With number one just ahead, it's a song from Amy Grant, and a milestone album of hers was released in 1988. It's been ranked as the greatest Christian album of all time by several publications. So here's Amy Grant talking about what led up to the monumental project, Lead Me On.
1: My favorite recording experience has happened at Caribou Ranch. I had never been in a recording experience where it was like a destination, but we booked the studio for 2 weeks, and this was on the edge of a national park right outside of Nederland, Colorado. The studio was a gigantic log cabin, 3 stories. All the musicians came with their families, stayed in the cabins or the little lodge. My parents, grandparents, my sisters with their husbands and children, they came. And we ate dinner by lantern light. It was really amazing. And the records I made at Caribou were Age to Age in 1982, this first Christmas record in 1983, a record called Straight Ahead in 1984, and Unguarded in 1985. And then the studio burned down. But Lead Me On was just going, oh, I've been so spoiled by this recording experience where we really could get away and be creative. So we rented a studio. It was in an old house in Franklin, Tennessee called the Bennett House. And for that record, the control room was in a studio out back in a separate building, but he had the entire house wired so that we could have the guitar amps in the upstairs bedrooms, that the drums could be in the very front room right by the street. And that was quite an undertaking for the Bennett House. I mean, they used it for years to come, but Lead Me On was the first record that used the entire property. And we sat up there and had many a meal there and late night writing sessions, and Brown Bannister was the producer, Jeff Balding, the engineer, and it was just amazing. It was meticulously recorded and the great care taken with the songwriting. So really, it's always anything that you do, quality matters. You know, to me, I have always longed for quality and making the most out of what we have. I love Lead Me On. That's probably my most favorite. I love Saved by Love. I still do both of those songs almost every night.
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2: Hi, this is Courtney. I'm just calling to see if you could play I Wish We'd All Been Ready. I think it's DC Talk and someone else, but I don't remember the other person. Thank you very much.
3: Well, that someone else is Christian rock pioneer Larry Norman. He actually wrote the song I Wish We'd All Been Ready back in 1969 in a time in his life right before he gave up music to exclusively witness to people in the streets. Of course, later on, he would return to music after realizing he could do both. Sadly, Larry passed away in 2008, but not before DC Talk recorded I Wish We'd All Been Ready on a Larry Norman tribute project. And it's a classic request that lives on here at Christian Music Rewind.

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0: Tammy Trent broke into the Christian music scene in the late 90s with her dance pop style. And over the years, she toured with artists like Big Tent Revival, Out of Eden, and Petra. But if you're still not familiar enough with Tammy, here she is with some important things you should know about her.
1: Well, I think the thing that probably might stand out the most that everybody really should know is that I am a real blonde. That is real. However, my mom wanted me to mention that she is not. You know, I think I began singing into deodorant cans and hairbrushes ever since I can actually remember wearing deodorant, which is just a couple days ago, actually, fortunately. But, you know, I think about me briefly for people, you know, that are trying to get to know me quickly. It's I love to laugh, and I love to make people laugh. I enjoy life, and I enjoy bringing out the joy of life. But, you know, for me, too, there's that real deep, sensitive side. I can cry real easy, and the tears seem to be able to flow easy, especially, you know, like when I'm ministering a song, and I see at that particular moment how God is using that and ministering to people, and I see the tears begin to fall from their faces, and I see how God brings strength and joy and peace and healing into their lives. I think those are some very tender times in my life. And it's hard for me to hold back tears when I see how God is affecting somebody through a song that I might be sharing or something that I just might be saying.
0: Well, Tammy Trent's biggest hit came in the year 2000 when the song My Irreplaceable hit the top of the charts. It's a classic that lives on here at Christian Music Rewind.

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2: This is my real voice, okay? And when I get mad, it gets even higher. So I'm trying to get onto my son, and I sound like Mickey Mouse, basically. I walk in, I go, huh? Hey, little buddy, put it down. That's no way to be a good father, you know? Keep it up, I'll get Pluto after you, you know? Growing up, I knew discipline. I studied discipline. I studied at the feet of the master, right? Actually, I studied at the belt of the master, okay? My dad, man, he knew spankings. If spankings were hit songs, my dad would have been Michael Jackson. Sometimes I thought he was, because he'd come in and go, woohoo, ow, ow, you know. Doo-doo-doo, you know. He was the king of pop, if you know what I mean, right? My dad, man, he's 280 pounds, okay? Gigantic, big Texas guy. I mean, I used to think, well, maybe he was skinny when, you know, he was young. And I asked my grandmother, and he said, no, no, he was born on a Thursday and a Friday. Okay? Huge guy. You know the verse in the Bible where it says that a body is a temple, okay? My dad used to tell us he was a mega church. So the belt he used was huge and scary, right? It was like 8 cows sewn together, basically. It hooked together with 2 big horns. It had an udder that hung off one side. When he would spank me, milk would squirt out, okay? I remember getting in trouble. My brother would go get a bowl of Fruit Loops, you know?
3: 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And more classics are coming up. I've got Zoe Girl later, but right now, here's Newsboys and a 1998 hit, which was featured in the movie The Joyriders. 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
8: Spotty showers or thunder showers will be possible through the afternoon and evening. They should diminish through Sunday night. Lows in the upper 60s to low 70s. And then a mix of sun and clouds to start the work week with the heat and humidity continuing. Highs in the low 90s. A stray pop-up shower is possible, but most of us will stay dry. From Eyewitness News, your weather authority, I'm meteorologist Cody Bailey.
9: It's now 89 degrees in Owensboro.
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1: Hey, my name is Dana, and I'm just wondering, there was a really curious song by Kenny Marx that had Johnny and Jeannie going from high school to adults, then they had a child and got a divorce, and our youth group played it all the time.
0: Well, that song would be The Party's Over, and it certainly did get a lot of airplay on those teen late-night Christian video shows back in the day. I watched a lot of them. And now it's a classic request that lives on here at Christian Music Rewind. Jeannie.

0: Christian Music Rewind and the On Again, Off Again new song member, Russ Lee. He's currently on again in his second stint with the group. But from 2001, that's Russ's solo hit, I Smile. Hey, Shawn Michaels here, and it's time again for this week's Mystery Sound Quiz. Listen up close and see if you can identify what this classic TV show is.
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0: Rebecca St. James has been recording music since she was 14. But on her second major label release, God, she took everyone by surprise with a more modern rock sound.
13: Well, I think part of the change in, from my first album to the second album is just age difference, you know. I was 16 when I recorded the first one, 18 when I recorded the second one, and God just teaches you different stuff, you know, through that time, and he has made me more of a passionate person. As I get older, more and more excited about him and about living for him and seeking to know him better. And so I think that's part of the reason, I mean, probably the subject matter on this album is a bit more in your face. Like, I mean, who would write a song named Go and Sin No More? You know? I mean, it's totally out of the Bible. It's very, very challenging. But, and so I am more passionate, and I hope that comes through in how I even sing it. And I think when I am singing, God, you know, I think hopefully people hear that. But it was really a God thing. We prayed about everything and just asked for God's direction on every part of the album, and I really feel a peace that it was, you know, what he wanted.
0: 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It's Abba Father here at Christian Music Rewind.